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5: Plug into this, a trending report, and it's an interesting question you ask in general.
6: Yes.
5: Tanya?
6: The question is, can having haters actually mean you're doing something right? So Somber sat down with Elle Magazine and revealed the advice that Taylor Swift gave him about dealing with hate. And here's what she told him. She said, if these hate comments go away, maybe you're not at your peak anymore. He says that he now sees it as a privilege to be receiving these and to rise above. And he's learned that the hard way. Last year, he got into an online spat with a TikToker who criticized him. Now he says, I wouldn't respond now.
7: Yeah,
6: I
7: don't
6: think
7: engage.
6: Responding only makes it worse. But not everybody is on board. Some people online are calling it bad advice, saying you shouldn't brush off real criticism as just haters. Others says that she's just telling a young artist not to obsess over the stuff that he can't control. And I feel like if anybody knows about haters, it's Taylor Swift. Like she's always at the peak of her career. And even just after she dropped these four encore songs, like the online discourse that she's been getting for those songs is wild. But like she's still at the top of her game. So I feel like she does have a point.
5: Well, I mean, there's envy, jealousy. There's always going to be haters mm-hmm. with success.
6: Yeah.
5: But I mean, for me, I think I want to do everything I can to not have one hater.
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14: Chance of showers at 7 overnight. Tomorrow, a few clouds. Chance of showers, 15. Cloudy and 13 for Saturday.
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1: All right. So BB Rexha shared Taylor Swift reached out back in 2019 when designers wouldn't dress her for the Grammys for BB because of her size. 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
3: Oh, Tanya, I thought about you and Robbie all night last night. I went to bed thinking about the two of you.
4: You told me to watch the Adam Brody, Kristen Bell series, Nobody Wants Us?
5: Yes, like in 2023.
3: Exactly.
5: Mm-hmm.
3: So basically, he's a rabbi.
5: Yes.
3: And she's not Jewish.
5: Correct.
3: And the thing is, he wants her to convert.
5: Yes.
3: And the family does. But she hasn't yet.
5: Correct.
3: So far, in what I've seen.
5: You have
3: did this parallel any of your relationship?
5: Oh my gosh. I literally was watching and was like, does this person listen to my podcast that created the show? Because it was so much our love story. But it turns out the creator of the show, Aaron Foster, had the exact same. This is like basically her story that she has written. And so she had a very parallel situation. Her husband now is Jewish. She converted. Spoiler alert.
3: It's funny because I thought, oh my gosh, this show is good. And Tanya actually recommended that I watch it.
5: Mm-hmm.
3: And I really love Adam Brody.
5: Yeah.
3: He was on a show I used to watch way back in the day.
5: The OC.
3: Yeah.
5: Yes.
3: But I really like him and Kristen Bell.
5: The two of them together, they really have like a chemistry that hasn't happened in a very long time.
3: But my takeaway was that some of the married couples are not so happy. So I don't know if I might kick the can a little bit on the marriage thing, because every couple's struggling with the marriage.
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1: Ella Langley took home the Best Country Award at the VMAs over the weekend, which was one of the easiest wins to predict based on her year. 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
14: Chance of showers at 7 overnight. Tomorrow, a few clouds. Chance of showers, 15. Cloudy and 13 for Saturday.
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3: On air with Ryan. Now, Kim is on the line. So Halloween coming up, right? What I understand here is based on the call screen, it says you're having a Halloween party and you don't want to invite one of your friends. What's up?
4: So I'm throwing a Halloween party this year, and I've invited pretty much everyone in my friend group except for one person. And she's my friend, but honestly, it's just a lot when she drinks. And last Halloween she came, she was dressed as a sexy nun and got completely wasted and spent most of the night doing shots and making out with random people. And at one point she even tried to kiss my boyfriend as a joke. And it got really uncomfortable. And I spent half the night keeping an eye on her. And so this year I decided I just don't want that drama at my party. And the problem is she just texted me asking what time the Halloween party starts because she's assuming she's invited. And I don't want to tell her you're not invited because you can't handle yourself when you drink, but I also don't want to make up some stupid excuse.
3: So, Kim, honestly, if you don't want someone for reasons that are legitimate, you can tell the person by just being honest. People will accept it, and they might even get better from it. And you don't need drainers in your life, or you don't need drama in your life.
5: Mm-hmm. 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
3: I'm tired of it.
4: Okay. Thanks, guys.
3: Thank you so much for asking, though. I hope you follow through.
5: Yeah, good luck, Kim.
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4: All right, Tanya, the Taylor trending report.
5: Yes. Well, we got the encore, the four songs for The Life of the Showgirl, and Patient Zero. Everybody is kind of honing in on that one in particular. And there are a lot of clues as to who this song is about. So the song details the aftermath of a toxic relationship that she left. And there are a lot of theories online about who it's about. I believe it's about Joe Alwyn. So clue number one, the song You're Losing Me, which fans believe is about Joe, also had a medical theme like Patient Zero with a pulse literally in the background. Okay. Clue number two, the song Cruel Summer, which fans believe is about the beginning of her relationship with Joe, was a lot of imagery of devilish guy, which she also references in Patient Zero with an angelic looking devil. Hello, Joe. Okay. Clue number three, Entertainment Tonight did learn that Taylor was the one that ended that relationship with Joe, and in Patient Zero, that is also the case with the person that is in the song. However, after watching the music video, I did this report before I saw the music video. And now I feel like after seeing the music video, I have reason to believe it's about Maddie Healy. So now I'm all sorts of confused. But I do want to debunk the rumor that it is about Joe Jonas. I do not believe it is about Joe Jonas.
4: Okay. So we don't know. And you know what? I think that there are elements that might be about all of those guys because she doesn't want us to totally figure it out, you know?
5: Obviously.
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9: Chance of showers at 7 overnight. Tomorrow, a few clouds. Chance of showers, 15. Cloudy and 13 for Saturday.
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2: Listen to this. A couple weeks ago, we had a woman on the show named Allie Goldberg. She started something which is unique. It's a live touring show called Love Is Not Blind or Love Isn't Blind, where single women choose between four guys on stage, kind of like the dating, whatever that show was. Is this tomorrow night?
3: It is. And the guys aren't allowed to speak at all while on stage.
2: How are you going to get to know the guys if they can't talk?
3: So this is why we call their parents, their mom specifically, and we ask them questions, yes or no questions, or one out of 10 questions.
2: And will you for sure pick one of the guys that are on stage?
3: Yeah, I do pick one. We go on a date immediately at the bar after, but then there's also an after party.
2: Right away, in real time?
3: In real time.
4: Yeah, that's good.
5: So good.
3: And then there's an after party after where I can also mingle with people in the crowd who have single bracelets on. So there's a lot of opportunity.
5: And you're like the bachelorette. Like, this is so cool.
3: Yeah. I'm excited. Nervous, but excited.
2: Yes. Is Ronnie going to go capture all this? Are we going to get some video of this for digital?
3: Yeah. But it also will be, the full episode will be on YouTube too, so.
2: Oh my gosh, we get the whole episode. I got to wait.
4: Yeah, I want to be on my couch watching this with popcorn.
2: It's so exciting. So loveisn'tblind.com. Go watch Michaela find love. This, you know what? Why not, right?
3: Right.
2: You're on the apps.
4: Yep.
2: They're not working. Why not try this?
3: Exactly.
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8: Chance of showers at 7 overnight. Tomorrow, a few clouds. Chance of showers, 15. Cloudy and 13 for Saturday.
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1: I'm Katie Nichols. Here's what's happening in Thunder Bay. Temporary Shelter Village at 879 Alloy Place is now open and operational. Resident intake is expected to begin over the coming days. Supervisor of Encampment Response Riley Willinan says there will be ways for the city to track if the project has been a success.
2: There are key performance indicators, absolutely. So for example, the number of transitions out of the village, the reduction of encampments, the number of support services that people are participating in.
1: City council members and municipal election candidates toured the new village yesterday. Outgoing West Fork councillor Kristen Oliver says seeing it come to fruition has been remarkable.
3: I think that this is actually going to be revolutionary for a lot of people that are currently living unhoused. The supports, the wraparound programming, the access to, you know, just basic human rights, like a roof over your head, laundry facilities, a bathroom. I think it's really going to be helping people change the trajectory of their life.
1: The city is now accepting applications as part of its phased approach to the project, with 40 of the 80 units ready for occupancy. More than 70 Thunder Bay Public Library workers could be on the picket line later this month. Members of CUPE have a strike deadline just after midnight for Friday, October 16th. If there's no agreement, picket lines will go up at all four branches. CUPE Ontario President Yolanda McLean says workers have been without a new collective agreement for the past year.
4: I think that what they're asking for is nothing that the employer cannot do, for asking for a fair collective agreement, asking for better wages, asking for to keep what they already have. The concessions are so unnecessary. It doesn't make any sense because it doesn't make or break them if they give the employees what they need.
1: Library CEO Richard Togman says progress has been made on some issues and the library remains focused on reaching a resolution. Yesterday marked a big step forward for Canada's oil industry. The Prime Minister joined Alberta Premier in Fort McMurray, where he announced the Pacific Link pipeline would be designated as a project of national interest. The pipeline will send crude oil to the BC coast and is the first project to receive the designation under the Building Canada Act. And Canadian astronaut Joshua Kutrick has made it to the International Space Station. The Alberta-born mission specialist and his three crewmates made the trip yesterday. Before winding down last night, he said it's great to have Canada represented in space once again. For more details on these and other stories, you can find them at tvnewswatch.com. I'm Katie Nichols. Sports is next.
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6: The Atlanta Braves have advanced through the wild card round by beating Philadelphia 6-2 in Game 3. Michael Harris' second hit a three-run homer in the first inning, and Atlanta never trailed in the deciding game. The Braves will now take on the two-time defending champion LA Dodgers in the best-of-five division series, which opens tomorrow. The other National League matchup is between Milwaukee and San Diego. The American League series also start tomorrow with the Yankees in Tampa and the Chicago White Sox at Cleveland. Connor McDavid scored and assisted on four as the Edmonton Oilers outlasted the Vancouver Canucks 9-7, and Seattle beat the Calgary Flames 6-1. Other action saw Igor Shesterkin become the 18th goaltender in NHL history to score a goal as the Rangers iced Tampa 5-1. Jersey edged Philadelphia 3-2 in overtime. Columbus skating to a 6-3 win over Buffalo. Minnesota beat Nashville 3-1. Utah shut down Chicago 6-0 as San Jose edged Florida 4-3 in overtime. And Deshaun Watson passed for 268 yards, setting up a last play 56-yard field goal, and the Cleveland Browns held on for a 27-24 win over Pittsburgh. So Cleveland is 3-1 for the first time since 2021. That's sports. I'm Brian Wyatt.
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1: Cloudy cloudy this morning, then clearing up this afternoon, a high of 15. Clear tonight and down to 3. Tomorrow it'll be cloudy with a high of 15, then sun and cloud on Sunday and a high of 15. Right now in Thunder Bay, it's 7. In Atikokan today, cloudy but clearing up later this afternoon, a high of 15. Clear tonight, down to 3. Tomorrow, cloudy with rain in the afternoon, a high of 11. Then on Sunday, sun and cloud, a high of 14. Right now in Atikokan, it's 7.

0: 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It's 6:09. Morning, we're Brad and Katie.
1: Good morning. Kind of cloudy this morning, but it'll be clearing up later this afternoon. A high of 15 right now in the city. It is 7. Bradley, I know that you are dying to know how my perimenopause journey is going.
0: You read my mind.
1: So I had a follow-up doctor's appointment yesterday, right? Just like the regular of like, how are things going, right? So I got this fancy like estrogen gel and you gotta wash your hands. You put it on your arm or your leg or something like that. And then you gotta make sure you wash your hands afterwards because you've got a hormone on your hands. Do you know what I mean?
0: Okay.
1: So like you can't just be going around touching stuff. Uh-huh. Anyway, so it was... How are you doing? Are there any side effects? Do you have any issues? Are you feeling that it's working? And I'm like, no, I haven't really noticed any side effects. Like I had a few headaches, but like they've gone the way of the dodo. So we're good that way. The weight's been fine. All that jazz. And no skin irritations because it comes out like a really thick, gloopy hand sanitizer.
0: Okay.
1: Is how it comes out of the bottle. I also have to say the bottle, very aesthetically pleasing.
0: Okay.
1: Considering it's a medical bottle. You know
0: what
1: I mean?
0: Gotcha.
1: And she's like, okay, that's great. And she's like, and how are the night sweats? And I was like, a lot better. Apparently, I don't feel like lava when my boyfriend comes to bed. And so that's great. She's like, okay, well, the end goal is to get rid of them. And I'm like, oh, that's the end goal? That, because I was happy if we could just lessen the nighttime sweating.
0: Okay.
1: And she's like, no, the goal is that they go away completely. And I'm like, I am very much on board with that goal. How do we get there? Do I just start drinking the hand sanitizer estrogen? What are the steps? And she's like, no, you just will up your dosage eventually, but like, we'll get there. And I was like, okay, great. And she's like, is there anything else? And I'm like, no, that's that. And I was like, okay, perfect. So I leave. Now, leaving my doctor's office, you have to pay $2 to get out.
0: Gotcha.
1: So I'm like, okay. And I was in a rush to get to the appointment and I didn't check my wallet to see if I had $2. So I get out to the parking lot and I was like, crap, I literally have $1.25. I'm going to have to go in, use the ATM, use then the change machine to break a 20 so I can have $20 in coins. I really love this for myself.
0: Yeah.
1: So it's beautiful yesterday. I'm standing in the parking lot looking through my change part of my wallet and these two women come out and one woman goes, are you on the CKPR? And I'm like looking around. I'm like, sorry, pardon? She's like, are you on CKPR? And I go, yes, I am. She's like, oh, I thought I recognized you. I listen and I see you on TV sometimes. And I laughed and I said, oh, thank you so much. And she was like, oh, we were just coming out. And I thought, you know, she looks awfully familiar.
0: Mm-hmm.
1: And I'm like, oh, okay. Yes. Yeah. No, thank you so much. I appreciate it. Meanwhile, I'm trying to like go through my coins. And I said to her, I was like, you're coming out from that. Meanwhile, I'm have to go back in because I need to go get changed so I can escape this parking lot. And she's like, no, here, take this. And I'm like, what? And she hands me two loonies so I can get out of the parking lot. And I didn't even get this woman's name. I felt so bad when I got in my car. So thank you very much for letting me out of the parking lot. And it was very nice to meet you.
0: Now, I know we've talked about math in the past.
1: What?
0: Okay, so you took two loonies, but you had $1.25.
1: She didn't want my money, Brad.
0: Give her one. I only need one loonie?
1: No, I said I only need 75 cents. And she's like, no, I keep my change so I can help others. And I'm like, oh, thank you. So she said just to pay it forward and buy someone at work a coffee. So
0: oh, that is so nice.
1: You don't drink coffee, so I guess you're out of the running.
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0: Good morning. It is 6:16, and tonight at the auditorium, it's A Midsummer Night's Dream. Ballet Jorgen is putting that on.
1: This is going to be fantastic. It's a nice family-friendly show, too.
0: It's got a bit of a Canadian twist to it this time around.
1: I think that that's fun.
0: Yeah. Talking about a few northern communities in there, too. That's pretty cool.
1: Yeah. Tickets are available at the auditorium box office, as well as online. We've got the details for you at ckpr.com.
0: And we'll also have some tickets part of that huge prize pack this morning.
1: Indeed, we will.
0: Big Brandon Brad right around 7:35 this morning. It's Natalie Imbruglia with Torn, Thunder Bay's radio station 91.5 CKPR.

0: 91.5 CKPR Thunder Bay's radio station with Natalie Imbruglia and Torn. It's 6:20 high. It's Thunder Bay's morning show with Brad and Katie.
1: It's going to be pretty cloudy this morning. Clearing up, though, this afternoon, a high of 15. Right now in the city, it's 7.
0: Well, we're into October, Halloween at the end of the month, so now's the time where people are buying their costumes, getting ready for the big day.
1: Yes.
0: Popular costumes this year that are based on pop culture.
1: Mm-hmm.
0: You know, always, what's the new hot costume this year? And some pretty cool ones on the list here. I like this one. Bad Bunny's Super Bowl halftime show, The Bushes.
1: Oh, I love those. That would be hilarious as a costume because it was just like long grass.
0: Uh-huh.
1: Those were hilarious.
0: Yeah. Freaky Nikki from In Obsession.
1: I know of the show Obsession, but I don't know of Freaky Nikki.
0: Mm-hmm.
1: So I think that I know the show's popular, so that makes the sense.
0: This one made it pretty fast here. Athena and Odysseus from The Odyssey.
1: Oh, wow. That was fast. That movie just came out. I think it's still in theaters.
0: It is.
1: Oh, all right.
0: Taylor Swift is always popular, right? But more specifically, Taylor Swift and her friends in coordinating shirts at the Knicks game. To be very precise, she had, remember her blue and orange Stevie Nicks shirt?
1: Yes.
0: Okay. That's it.
1: Those ones. That's that particular Taylor Swift moment. Okay, got it.
0: Aaliyah and Shane from Heated Rivalry is popular.

0: Sound like her.
1: Yeah. Now, okay, and rounding this list out, the doctor's on the pit.
0: Oh, okay.
1: Yeah.
0: I guess if you just had a doctor costume, you could just say that you are from the pit.
1: Exactly.
0: Really, because...
1: They have a lot of blood on the pit.
0: Oh, really?
1: Yes.
0: Ooh.
1: It's very realistic.
0: Were you a good doctor or a bad doctor?
1: I think it's just... It's messy, right?
0: Well, I guess, yeah, they are in an ER. Uh-huh. Okay, those are some cool ones. I like that.
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1: It's 6:25. Hi, we're Brad and Katie. Now, next week, the fall Leaf and Yard waste collection is going to be going on.
0: Yes, it is one of two happening this season.
1: I like that they're doing a couple of them now.
0: Yes.
1: Instead of just, okay, here's the week. Here's what is going on over these 2 weeks.
0: Right? Yeah, I like this new routine of doubling up on instances. Yeah.
1: What you're doing is you're looking for the leaf symbol on your waste collection calendar.
0: Mm-hmm.
1: And it happens on your recycling day, right?
0: Yep.
1: There's no item limit. You just use those craft paper bags for all the leaves. They got to weigh less than 40 pounds.
0: Yep.
1: Branches, the sticks, all that kind of. Same as the past. They got to be tied with twine.
0: Yep, less than a meter in length. Mm-hmm. Now, this is the first of two. The next one's going to be happening in about 4 weeks' time. It all starts on Tuesday.
1: It's 6:26, and here's Olivia Rodrigo, Drop Dead, Thunder Bay's radio station, 91.5 CKPR.

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1: I'm Katie Nichols. Here's what's happening in Thunder Bay. Temporary Shelter Village at 879 Alloy Place is officially operational with resident intake for the first 40 units underway. The remainder of the 80 housing units are expected to come online shortly. Supervisor of Encampment Response, Riley Willinan, says the village is expected to help people move into more permanent housing.
2: Homelessness response system in Thunder Bay, we are integrating into that system. It is not existing outside of the system. We'll be working directly with DSAB and their partners. There are a number of units, transitional units, that are expected to come online in the next few years, and we'll be working with them to get people moving from streets to village to homes.
1: The village is part of the city's 10-part encampment response plan and provides accommodations for people experiencing homelessness. More than 70 Thunder Bay Public Library workers could be on the picket line later this month. QP members are facing a strike deadline just after midnight for next Friday. If the union and the library can't reach a deal before then, picket lines will go up at all four branches across the city. QP says the workers have been without a new collective agreement for the past year. The head of the Canadian Mental Health Association says any reduction in federal funding would be problematic. The provincial and territorial health ministers are concerned the expiration of about more than $1 billion in the spring. The Mental Health Association is concerned that that could affect its current level of support, which is still not enough. In sports, Major League Baseball wildcard round ended with Atlanta beating Philadelphia 6-2 in Game 3. The four divisional round series opens tomorrow. NHL Canadian action, Edmonton outscoring Vancouver 9-7, and Seattle beat out Calgary 6-1. NFL, Cleveland squeezed out a 27-24 win at home over Pittsburgh. For these stories and more, you can find them at tvnewswatch.com. I'm Katie Nichols.
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1: Cloudy this morning, but clearing up later this afternoon. A high of 15, clear tonight, but down to 3 tomorrow. It'll be cloudy with a high of 15. Then on Sunday, sun and cloud, a high of 15. Right now in Thunder Bay, it's 7.
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0: 91.5 CKPR, Thunder Bay's radio station with Sia. It's 6:36. Morning, it's Brad and Katie.
1: We'll see you later. It's going to be a nice day today. I don't know.
0: Wow.
1: It's going to be cloudy this morning, clearing up this afternoon, a high of 15 right now.
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0: You're so proud of that, aren't you?
1: Right now it's 7.
0: Oh, I didn't, you didn't even get that out, the current step?
1: No, I didn't. Carry on.
0: What are we doing? Oh, yeah, the Pop Pulse. Mario Lopez is standing behind Tiffany Thiessen, you know, from the Saved by the Bell cast,
1: yeah.
0: Right? Tiffany said the residuals from the show Stars from years ago are in the negative.
1: Oh,
0: and,
1: dear.
0: And she wasn't taking a shot at the show. Somebody asked her in an interview how much she still makes from it, and she kind of joked. She said, I think the paper to print the checks is worth more than the amount on them, right?
1: Oh, no.
0: And she got a little bit of backlash for that. People were thinking she was ungrateful, but Mario Lopez backed her up. He says, no, they don't get any money.
1: Wow.
0: Yeah, and I remember Mark Paul Gosselaar also commented, you know, that they were kids when they were on the show, and it was a really bad contract that they all had.
1: Yeah.
0: Meanwhile, the show over the decades has made billions of dollars, but none of the stars get any of that.
1: Nope, because that's what they signed, and if it wasn't in those agreements, then yeesh, they're hoofed. I love that Josh Hartnett is back and making movies and shows, and he recently did a new show. It's a limited 6-part series, but it's based out in Newfoundland. The show is itself called Below, and he went on Jimmy Fallon, and he tried to teach Jimmy Fallon how to do a Newfoundland accent. Here, have a listen.
4: So, eyes to buy to build the boat.
5: Eyes to buy to build the boat.
4: Kind of, yes, yes.
5: Am I
4: a
5: Irish?
4: Little bit too Irish.
5: I'm Irish. Sorry, eyes.
4: Eyes to buy to build the boat, and eyes to buy that sails her.
5: And eyes to buy that sails her. I'm fired. I'm so fired. I'm so
4: eyes
5: fired.
4: Eyes to buy to build the boat, and eyes to buy that sails her. Eyes to buy that catches the fish and brings them home to Lizer.
5: It brings her back to Lizer.
4: Perfect. All right, we're set.
1: So bad. Wow. Jimmy Fallon was so bad. What Josh Hartnett said he liked about filming this and going to do this was he didn't know a lot about Newfoundland and Labrador. He knew that it was kind of close to where the Titanic sank. He knew about 9/11 stuff and its Viking history, but he didn't know about the people and culture until he got there. And he was like, yeah, it was such a huge selling point. That's why I signed on to do it.
0: Mm-hmm.
1: So it's a nice little pump up there for Newfoundland. The show's coming out to Netflix October 8th.
0: I did see him. He got screeched in. He kissed the cod and did a shot of Screech.
1: So. Ugh, brave soul.
0: Hey, remember last week we were talking about Chris Harrison, you know, the former host of The Bachelor?
1: Yeah.
0: He's got that new show, The Vow, and in the teaser for The Vow, they took a jab at The Bachelor. And now there's legal problems.
6: Expecting someone else? Rose's fate, true love, lasts forever. The Vow, a new series about finding true love, coming this November, only on Fox Nation.
0: Yeah, the producers of The Bachelor sent a cease and desist order to Fox Nation.
1: Oh.
0: Because during that teaser there, it actually says, get ready, The Bachelor, the women, the drama. And they're like, no, enough of this, you know?
1: Oh, because it's too similar.
0: Too similar, and they're taking shots at them in this. So, yeah. So.
1: All right. Well, I guess if you've got a brand, you really got to ride it out.
0: Yeah, I thought the drama was on the show.
1: Yeah, no, it is now also off the show.
0: That's your Pop Pulse, and we'll do it again at 8:40 this morning.
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0: Hey there, it's 643. We don't mean to brag, but we have a $414 prize pack this morning with Big Brain on Brad.
1: This is pretty awesome. It includes 2 passes for Medieval Fair coming up next weekend. And we've also got Thunderwolves tickets in there.
0: Yeah, we got a pair of tickets for the game tonight and the game tomorrow. So a pair for each night. And then we got a family pack, 4 tickets to Ballet Jorgen's Midsummer Night's Dream. That's all part of it. And it's $414 when you add it all together.
1: Yeah, coming up with Big Brain on Brad later on this morning, 735.
0: It's Olivia Dean, Thunder Bay's radio station, 91.5 CKPO.

0: 91.5 CKPR, Thunder Bay's radio station with the weekend and dancing in the flames. It's 6:50. Hi, we're Thunder Bay's morning show with Brad and Katie.
1: Kind of cloudy today. Well, this morning, it's going to be clearing up this afternoon. A high of 15. Right now in the city, it is 7. I think that we've all had our fair share of less desirable meals made by others.
0: Mm-hmm.
1: Okay.
0: So it's part of life, yeah.
1: It is. And when you come across that, you kind of grin and bear it. You have a couple of bites and then, you know, you find something else to eat, you leave or whatever. You know what I mean? You deal with it.
0: Mm-hmm.
1: My mom recently had this happen to her. And then she shared it with me. And whilst I was grimacing the entire time, I was also laughing because of the ridiculousness level of ingredients that went into this. Okay. So it's a two-part meal. I'm just going to give you the first part now. Okay. So the main part of the dinner, it was a salad and a stew. Main part being the stew. And I'm going to tell you right now what was in the stew. So when you think of stew, what do you think?
0: Like beef. Usually.
1: Okay, what else goes in your stew?
0: Yeah, you got, you know, potatoes in there, carrots, you know, different vegetables go in there.
1: Right, maybe some chunky onion broth.
0: Yeah.
1: Right,
0: yeah,
1: and you have some bread on the side.
0: Yeah, okay? Stew.
1: Seems normal.
0: Mm-hmm.
1: This was a fish stew.
0: Ooh.
1: So first off, I'm like, I'm sorry, what? That sounds terrible. Because fish doesn't stay together the way that other land-based meats do.
0: Mm-hmm.
1: You know what I mean? So, okay, there's fish in the stew. There was potatoes. There was carrots. There was also pasta. Like Scooby-Doo noodles.
0: Scooby-Doo noodles.
1: Like elbows or something. There was pasta in it, which I was like, that's weird. And then my mom said the stew was gray. The ingredients that went into it made it look gray. And I was like, was it the ingredients, Mom? Or maybe it was the time that it's been a stew. How long has it been sitting as that stew? Yeah. The other ingredient that's in there that threw her for a loop, it threw me for a loop, and I don't understand why this was even in there, was nutmeg. strong odors of nutmeg. And I'm wondering, was that to cover up the smell of fish in her gray stew that she was forced to eat?
0: Maybe.
1: This is the weirdest, and this is the main dinner. You should wait till you hear what was on the salad.
0: Oh, it gets worse than that?
1: It absolutely gets worse.
0: Oh, no.
1: And I will share that with you in just a little bit.
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0: Good morning. It's 6:55. Later on this morning, we will award another Winners Club winner.
1: That's right, because it is Friday. We always announce our latest Winners Club winner, and we've got a $150 gift card for K&A Variety and Gas Bar.
0: Oh, there's so much you could spend on it there. Well, gas.
1: Obviously.
0: You're going to buy gas there, but inside the store.
1: Treats.
5: Treats.
0: Sandwiches.
1: Yeah.
0: Uh-huh.
1: All that yummy. And they prepare that stuff right there. They've got a great kitchen in the back.
0: Yeah.
1: It's fantastic. So they got the sandwiches. They got the butter tarts. They got the Rice Krispie squares. I am down to clown when it comes to their treats.
0: That'll be happening later on this morning. And if you ever want to get in on this prize, by the way, we're giving it away every Friday this month. All you have to do is just become a Winners Club member at ckpr.com.

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2: I'm Katie Nichols. Here's what's happening in Thunder Bay. Temporary Shelter Village at 879 Alloy Place is now open and operational. Resident intake is expected to begin over the coming days. Supervisor of Encampment Response Riley Willinan says there will be ways for the city to track if the project has been a success.
3: There are key performance indicators, absolutely. So for example, the number of transitions out of the village, the reduction of encampments, the number of support services that people are participating in.
2: City Council members and municipal election candidates toured the new village yesterday. Outgoing Westport Councillor Kristen Oliver says seeing it come to fruition has been remarkable.
4: I think that this is actually going to be revolutionary for a lot of people that are currently living unhoused. The supports, the wraparound programming, the access to, you know, just basic human rights, like a roof over your head, laundry facilities, a bathroom. I think it's really going to be helping people change the trajectory of their life.
2: The city is now accepting applications as part of its phased approach to the project, with 40 of the 80 units ready for occupancy. More than 70 Thunder Bay Public Library workers could be on the picket line later this month. Members of CUPE have a strike deadline just after midnight for Friday, October 16th. If there's no agreement, picket lines will go up at all four branches. CUPE Ontario President Yolanda McLean says workers have been without a new collective agreement for the past year.
5: I think that what they're asking for is nothing that the employer cannot do, for asking for a fair collective agreement, asking for better wages, asking for to keep what they already have. The concessions are so unnecessary. It doesn't make any sense because it doesn't make or break them if they give the employees what they need.
2: Library CEO Richard Togman says progress has been made on some issues and the library remains focused on reaching a resolution. Yesterday marked a big step forward for Canada's oil industry. The Prime Minister joined Alberta Premier in Fort McMurray, where he announced the Pacific Link pipeline would be designated as a project of national interest. The pipeline will send crude oil to the BC coast and is the first project to receive the designation under the Building Canada Act. And Canadian astronaut Joshua Kutrick has made it to the International Space Station. The Alberta-born mission specialist and his three crewmates made the trip yesterday. Before winding down last night, he said it's great to have Canada represented in space once again. For more details on these and other stories, you can find them at tvnewswatch.com. I'm Katie Nichols. Sports is next.
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8: The Atlanta Braves have advanced through the wild card round by beating Philadelphia 6-2 in Game 3. Michael Harris, the second, hit a 3-run homer in the first inning, and Atlanta never trailed in the deciding game. The Braves will now take on the 2-time defending champion LA Dodgers in the best-of-5 division series, which opens tomorrow. The other National League matchup is between Milwaukee and San Diego. The American League series also start tomorrow with the Yankees in Tampa and the Chicago White Sox at Cleveland. Connor McDavid scored and assisted on 4 as the Edmonton Oilers outlasted the Vancouver Canucks 9-7, and Seattle beat the Calgary Flames 6-1. Other action saw Igor Shesterkin become the 18th goaltender in NHL history to score a goal as the Rangers iced Tampa 5-1. Jersey edged Philadelphia 3-2 in overtime. Columbus skating to a 6-3 win over Buffalo. Minnesota beat Nashville 3-1. Utah shut down Chicago 6-0 as San Jose edged Florida 4-3 in overtime. And Deshaun Watson passed for 268 yards, setting up a last play 56-yard field goal, and the Cleveland Browns held on for a 27-24 win over Pittsburgh. So Cleveland is 3-1 for the first time since 2021. That's sports. I'm Brian Wyatt.
2: All right, I'm heading out to get some printer paper for the office.
9: Sounds good. Oh, don't forget to get some pens. Took me forever to find one that worked this morning.
2: Pens. Got it.
9: And the break room's looking kind of empty. Mind grabbing coffee and paper towels?
2: Guess I can make multiple stops.
9: Multiple stops? You can get all this stuff at Lowry's.
2: Really? Well, in that case, what else do we need?
10: When it comes to all things office supplies, you can find it at Lowry's.
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2: Cloudy this morning, then clearing up this afternoon, a high of 15. Clear tonight and down to 3. Tomorrow it'll be cloudy with a high of 15, then sunny cloud on Sunday and a high of 15. Right now in Thunder Bay, it's 7. In Atikokan today, cloudy but clearing up later this afternoon, a high of 15. Clear tonight, down to 3. Tomorrow, cloudy with rain in the afternoon, a high of 11. Then on Sunday, sun and cloud, a high of 14. Right now in Atikokan, it's 7.
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0: talking. 91.5 CKPR, Thunder Bay's radio station with Harry Styles is 7:08, and we're Thunder Bay's morning show with Brad and Katie.
1: Cloudy today. We're expecting it to clear up, though, later this afternoon. A high of 15. Right now in the city, it is 8 degrees.
0: Very important today. I'm going to be hanging out at Mike's Roadhouse.
1: It is.
0: Having some fun for a couple hours, and I've got the code words.
1: You do? That's you got the briefcase.
0: Yeah, 18K payday. I'm going to be there with the code word that you can only get today at Mike's Roadhouse.
1: Yes, in person from 3 until 5 o'clock. Brad's going to be there. You got to step by. You know, you got to show up. You got to do the wink and the nod and a little bit of an elbow nudge. And hey, maybe you'll get to see that bonus code word.
0: Once you get the code word, enter it as soon as you can. You know, you do that on our website at ckpr.com or do it right there because you can use our app for this as well.
1: Oh, yeah, absolutely. And then that's it. Your name is in. Maybe it's for that $1,000 prize that we're giving away on Monday or... It can also be for that $10,000 grand prize that we're giving away in just a bit.
0: Yeah, so see you there this afternoon. But don't forget about the payday code words that happen on the air here all the time. Could happen day or night.
1: I don't think we've had one yet.
0: No, not yet since we've been on this morning. No.
1: I don't think so. But again, it could happen at any point in time. You just got to keep listening.
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0: Good morning. It's 7:12. Thunder Bay 50-50, that jackpot right now. Like, we're getting close to 2 million already.
1: Already?
0: Today, like, where it's like October 2nd today.
1: Yeah.
0: Yeah, 1.862 is where we're at right now. Well, I assume all of these early birds have a lot to do with it because there's early birds started yesterday, and we pretty much have a solid, over a week worth of early birds every single day.
1: That's right. They're going to be calling someone today with two $10,000 early birds. There's five 5Ks tomorrow, but then on Sunday, they've got a $25,000 early bird. And then all of next week, there's $5,000 ones. And then next Friday, there's another $20,000 early bird.
0: Just looking down the rest of the month, there's another one for $40,000. There's one near the end of the month for $50,000.
1: Jeez Louise, a couple of fives in there too. Uh-huh. Don't mind if I do.
0: Wow. I'm thinking, will we hit like the 2 million mark today or tomorrow? Something like that?
1: Ooh, I think that is entirely possible. Hey, if you want to get in for that 25 for this weekend, get your tickets ASAP.

0: 91.5 CKPR, Thunder Bay's radio station with Montel Jordan, and this is how we do it. It's 7:17, and we're Thunder Bay's morning show with Brad and Katie.
1: A little cloudy this morning, but clearing up later on this afternoon. Looking at a high of 15 right now in Thunder Bay. It's 8.
2: High five Friday.
3: High five.
0: Now, I have to warn you, this story starts off a little bit scary,
1: okay,
0: but it turns around in the end. There was a little baby that was in a bad car wreck.
1: Okay.
0: Okay. And the fire department was the first on the scene. Now, this baby was not expected to survive.
1: Got it.
0: It was a bad car wreck. And the fire department and the paramedics stayed with the mom the whole time. They didn't leave her. They went to her with the hospital. And they didn't leave her at the hospital.
1: Oh, wow.
0: They stayed with her. Yeah, they even did shifts so that she always had somebody so that the mom would not be alone while this was going on, because the baby was not supposed to make it, right? But the baby did. Not only did she survive, but she is now a happy, healthy 3-year-old now.
1: Oh, that's the sweetest.
0: And the fire department knows she's 3 because the entire fire department has never missed one of her birthday parties.
1: Oh, my
0: gosh. They go every year. Here's a few of the guys talking about their special relationship.
4: Anytime I refer to her to my family or anyone, that's baby girl. Every time she walks in here, baby girl's here. Since then, just our relationship started to grow and kept going.
5: Now she's over here running around smiling and having a good time today.
4: When I passed my paramedic test and everything about a year ago, Pam was the first one to reach out and say, hey, I'm so proud of you. I will be there at the wedding when she gets married in about 30 years, and I got to make sure I approve of the guy, too.
1: Oh, that's so sweet that they go to her birthdays.
0: Yeah, and the mom stops by the fire station regularly.
1: Just pops in
0: to say hi and say
1: that
0: hi.
1: That is so cool.
0: Yeah.
1: That's, what a tearjerker today.

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6: Speaking of the Thunderwolves, that's part of our prize this morning for Big Brain on Brad. 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
2: I'm Katie Nichols. Here's what's happening in Thunder Bay. Temporary Shelter Village at 879 Alloy Place is officially operational with resident intake for the first 40 units underway. The remainder of the 80 housing units are expected to come online shortly. Supervisor of Encampment Response, Riley Willinan, says the village is expected to help people move into more permanent housing.
3: Homelessness response system in Thunder Bay, we are integrating into that system. It is not existing outside of the system. We'll be working directly with DSAB and their partners. There are a number of units, transitional units, that are expected to come online in the next few years, and we will be working with them to get people moving from streets to village to homes.
2: The village is part of the city's 10-part encampment response plan and provides accommodations for people experiencing homelessness. More than 70 Thunder Bay Public Library workers could be on the picket line later this month. CUPE members are facing a strike deadline just after midnight for next Friday. If the union and the library can't reach a deal before then, picket lines will go up at all four branches across the city. CUPE says the workers have been without a new collective agreement for the past year. The head of the Canadian Mental Health Association says any reduction in federal funding would be problematic. The provincial and territorial health ministers are concerned the expiration of about more than $1 billion in the spring. The Mental Health Association is concerned that that could affect its current level of support, which is still not enough. In sports, Major League Baseball wildcard round ended with Atlanta beating Philadelphia 6-2 in Game 3. The four-divisional round series opens tomorrow. NHL Canadian action, Edmonton outscoring Vancouver 9-7, and Seattle beat out Calgary 6-1. NFL, Cleveland squeezed out a 27-24 win at home over Pittsburgh. For these stories and more, you can find them at tvnewswatch.com. I'm Katie Nichols.
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2: Cloudy this morning, but clearing up later this afternoon. A high of 15, clear tonight, but down to 3 tomorrow. It'll be cloudy with a high of 15. Then on Sunday, sun and cloud, a high of 15. Right now in Thunder Bay, it's 7.
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0: 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It's 7:36, and we're a Thunder Bay's morning show with Brad and Katie.
1: Clouds are moving quite fast, actually, if you take a look outside.
0: Okay.
1: Hey, aren't they moving pretty fast this morning?
0: Yeah.
1: I like it.
0: Making me a little dizzy. All good. Thank you.
1: You're welcome. Clouds moving fast, I think, is a good thing because it's supposed to clear up for this afternoon. High of 15. Right now in the city, it is 8.
0: Our next kid co-host who will be coming in on Thursday morning is Lorenzo Larson.
1: Lorenzo. I got to call Lorenzo's mom yesterday after the show just to confirm, like, hey, like, did you hear the news? And she was like, oh my gosh, we were listening, but then we got distracted and I think we missed it, but he's going to go? And I'm just like, yeah, he gets to come in. Oh, that's so great. He's going to be so excited. So his mom was super stoked. He gets to do this.
0: That's
1: it was
0: awesome.
1: Really, really sweet.
0: We hope Lorenzo's stoked, too.
1: I also hope that Lorenzo is very excited. 6 years old, I believe.
0: Okay.
1: So I think that will be good.
0: That's cool. We've had a couple of 10-year-olds in a row.
1: Mm-hmm.
0: So now we're going to get a 6-year-old coming in.
1: Yeah, the other end of that spectrum.
0: Uh-huh.
1: Super adorable. So I'm excited for that. He's going to come in and help us out with the show. Weather forecast. That's a big responsibility there.
0: Yeah, and announcing the next winner. We always get them to do that.
1: Absolutely.
0: And yeah, and it's fun. We have fun. They have fun. I always kind of, watch them before we go on, and they're a little bit nervous usually when they get here. But once we get rolling, not anymore.
1: No, those nerves loosen right up. They settle right in. Uh-huh. And then all of a sudden, it's been half an hour, and then we finish up, and we're like, okay, like that was it. You did such a good job. They're like, oh, that's it? We're like, I know, it goes fast. They're like, it goes so fast.
0: It really flies by for him. So it's a fun time. Why don't you join up,
1: Absolutely. Get your name in, please. We would love to have you here. It's a ton of fun. You get some cool CKPR swag, and then you get to hang out with us for a little bit. See what goes on behind the scenes here at the radio station. You just got to sign up online at CKPR.com.
0: All right, time to get serious. We're not messing around. We got a $414 prize pack this morning with Big Brain on Brad.
1: That's right. 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
0: Joining us here on a Friday morning to play along, we have Megan on the phone. Hello, Megan.
8: Hello.
1: Good morning. Are you on your way to work today?
8: Yes, I am.
1: Okay, well, let's start it off in a good way for you. Hopefully, we can win you a nice $400-plus prize here, okay?
8: Okay.
1: How it's going to work, just so we're on the same page, I'm going to ask Brad some questions. He's going to answer, but it's up to you if you think he's right or wrong. You got to let me know with a yay or a nay. Are you ready?
8: Ready.
1: Brad, are you ready?
0: I am ready, ready.
1: Okay, first question. Canada's maple leaf national flag was introduced under which Canadian prime minister? Was it Lester B. Pearson, John A. Macdonald, or Kim Campbell?
0: The flag, okay, I don't think that was around for John A. Macdonald. I'm going to go Lester Pearson.
1: You believe it was Lester B. Pearson. Megan, do you agree or disagree?
8: Sure.
1: Yeah. So confident. And it is correct. Excellent work done by everyone there.
0: It's not the lack of confidence. It's the lack of confidence in me, I think, is what it is. Right, Megan?
1: All right, second question here, Brad. In which city can you find the world's largest bazaar? Is it in Havana, Istanbul, or Red Rock?
0: I'm going to say Havana.
1: You believe the world's largest bazaar is in Havana, Cuba. Megan, do you think he's right or wrong?
8: Right.
1: No, it's in Istanbul. Okay.
0: All right. Kind of makes sense now that I'm thinking about it.
1: Yeah.
0: The pressure is off, and that makes a little more sense. I was at a very nice one, though, in Havana one time, and it was lovely.
1: We don't have time for that, Brad.
0: It was lovely. It was a nice day.
1: Megan, you've got to get this next one, okay? It's this $400 prize pack. It's on the line, all right?
8: All right.
1: Bradley, in 2003, who became the third Englishman to ever sign with Spain's soccer team, Real Madrid, in 2003? Was it David Beckham, Paul McCartney, or Michael Caine?
0: I'm going to have to go David Beckham on this one.
1: You believe it was David Beckham. Megan, do you agree or disagree?
8: Correct.
1: That is correct. Woo! Back from the brink on that one.
0: Honestly, Megan, we got so many prizes for this week. We didn't know what we were going to do if you didn't win. So thank goodness you won. So.
1: Congratulations, $414 prize pack, which includes tickets for Ballet Jorgen Midsummer Night's Dream that's happening tonight at the auditorium. Plus, we got two passes for you for Medieval Fair happening next weekend. And we've also got Thunderwolves tickets for you for this weekend, okay?
8: Sounds great. Thank you.
0: All right. Thanks so much, Megan. Here's Golden Huntrix, Thunder Bay's radio station, 91.5 CKPR.

0: 91.5 CKPR, Thunder Bay's radio station with Huntrix and Golden. And by the way, Huntrix is one of the popular Halloween costumes this year.
1: Yes, that's right. I do actually remember seeing one when I was picking costumes up with the kids the other day.
0: Yeah, now, as far as costumes for this year, like, you know, the pop culture kind of ones, who the big stars are, that one makes it in there. Freaky Nikki in Obsession. I love this one. The Bushes in Bad Bunny's Super Bowl halftime show.
1: Oh my God, that's like the Katy Perry left shark, but it's Bad Bunny grass bushes. Mm-hmm. Yeah, okay. I like it. I can get behind that.
0: I love that one. Athena and Odysseus from The Odyssey.
1: I feel like that's a very quick turnaround.
0: Isn't it though? It's still in theaters yet, right?
1: Yeah, all right.
0: Taylor Swift is always popular, but let's get real specific here. Taylor Swift and her friends in coordinating shirts at the Knicks game.
1: And it was
0: her blue and orange Stevie Nicks shirt.
1: Yeah. Uh-huh. I remember those ones.
0: Yeah.
1: Okay. That is an option.
0: Leah and Shane on Heated Rivalry is a popular costume.
1: Oh, yes. I think Heated Rivalry will be big again this year because they've already started filming the next season.
0: Dolly Parton costumes are big this year.
1: I think so.
0: In tribute because she just passed away.
1: Absolutely, so, in honor of Dolly.
0: And this one I think is, well, it's probably an easy costume. The Doctor's on the Pit.
1: I think that would be pretty easy, too, because any sort of scrubs you have, whether it's for work or someone you know that has scrubs, you can just throw those on. Go get like a kid's stethoscope or something.
0: Something like that.
1: You know, get a fun little kid's doctor kit.
0: Now, the Pit, they pride themselves on the reality of...
1: Oh, that's right. They do.
0: Of their scenes. I wonder if that means they're going to have like lots of blood and stuff like that on there.
1: Maybe. Maybe then you could be an evil doctor from the Pit. Do they have those?
0: No, they don't have those. Oh, well, not everybody's right. Friendly, but yeah.
1: All right. Lots of cool options, though, for this year.
0: It's 7:49.
1: We're expecting it to be nice later on today, clearing up in the afternoon with a high of 15. Right now in the city, it's 8.
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0: Good morning. It's 7:52. We're giving away Lotto Max tickets this morning with our jackpot jam. $70 million is where that jackpot is currently at.
1: With 10 max millions. I know that I didn't win the $65 million that it was earlier this week, because when I scanned my ticket, it gave me the sad sound.
0: Yeah, and thank you for that, because now for the rest of us, it's at $70
1: million. I guess. You're welcome.
0: We give away $100 worth of tickets with Encore. You're going to find out what the jam is, the song you're listening for, and that's coming up here right after the 8 o'clock news. It's the Black Eyed Peas and Where Is the Love? Thunder Bay's radio station, 91.5 CKPR.

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2: I'm Katie Nichols. Here's what's happening in Thunder Bay. Temporary Shelter Village at 879 Alloy Place is now open and operational. Resident intake is expected to begin over the coming days. Supervisor of Encampment Response Riley Willinan says there will be ways for the city to track if the project has been a success.
3: There are key performance indicators, absolutely. So for example, the number of transitions out of the village, the reduction of encampments, the number of support services that people are participating in.
2: City Council members and municipal election candidates toured the new village yesterday. Outgoing Westport Councillor Kristen Oliver says seeing it come to fruition has been remarkable.
4: I think that this is actually going to be revolutionary for a lot of people that are currently living unhoused. The supports, the wraparound programming, the access to, you know, just basic human rights, like a roof over your head, laundry facilities, a bathroom. I think it's really going to be helping people change the trajectory of their life.
2: The city is now accepting applications as part of its phased approach to the project, with 40 of the 80 units ready for occupancy. More than 70 Thunder Bay Public Library workers could be on the picket line later this month. Members of CUPE have a strike deadline just after midnight for Friday, October 16th. If there's no agreement, picket lines will go up at all four branches. CUPE Ontario President Yolanda McLean says workers have been without a new collective agreement for the past year.
5: I think that what they're asking for is nothing that the employer cannot do, for asking for a fair collective agreement, asking for better wages, asking for to keep what they already have. The concessions are so unnecessary. It doesn't make any sense because it doesn't make or break them if they give the employees what they need.
2: Library CEO Richard Togman says progress has been made on some issues and the library remains focused on reaching a resolution. Yesterday marked a big step forward for Canada's oil industry. The Prime Minister joined Alberta Premier in Fort McMurray, where he announced the Pacific Link pipeline would be designated as a project of national interest. The pipeline will send crude oil to the BC coast and is the first project to receive the designation under the Building Canada Act. And Canadian astronaut Joshua Kutrick has made it to the International Space Station. The Alberta-born mission specialist and his three crewmates made the trip yesterday. Before winding down last night, he said it's great to have Canada represented in space once again. For more details on these and other stories, you can find them at tvnewswatch.com. I'm Katie Nichols. Sports is next.
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8: The Atlanta Braves have advanced through the wild card round by beating Philadelphia 6-2 in Game 3. Michael Harris, the second, hit a three-run homer in the first inning, and Atlanta never trailed in the deciding game. The Braves will now take on the two-time defending champion LA Dodgers in the best-of-five division series, which opens tomorrow. The other National League matchup is between Milwaukee and San Diego. The American League series also start tomorrow with the Yankees in Tampa and the Chicago White Sox at Cleveland. Connor McDavid scored and assisted on four as the Edmonton Oilers outlasted the Vancouver Canucks 9-7, and Seattle beat the Calgary Flames 6-1. Other action saw Igor Shesterkin become the 18th goaltender in NHL history to score a goal as the Rangers iced Tampa 5-1. Jersey edged Philadelphia 3-2 in overtime. Columbus skating to a 6-3 win over Buffalo. Minnesota beat Nashville 3-1. Utah shut down Chicago 6-0 as San Jose edged Florida 4-3 in overtime. And Deshaun Watson passed for 268 yards, setting up a last play 56-yard field goal, and the Cleveland Browns held on for a 27-24 win over Pittsburgh. So Cleveland is 3-1 for the first time since 2021. That's sports. I'm Brian Wyatt.
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2: Cloudy this morning, then clearing up this afternoon, a high of 15. Clear tonight and down to 3. Tomorrow it'll be cloudy with a high of 15, then sun and cloud on Sunday and a high of 15. Right now in Thunder Bay, it's 7. In Atikokan today, cloudy but clearing up later this afternoon, a high of 15. Clear tonight, down to 3. Tomorrow, cloudy with rain in the afternoon, a high of 11. Then on Sunday, sun and cloud, a high of 14. Right now in Atikokan, it's 7.
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12: This morning's Jackpot Jam is the song Teenage Dream from Katy Perry. You will hear Teenage Dream this hour. And when you hear it, be caller number 9 to win $100 in Lotto Max tickets.

0: 91.5 CKPR Thunder Bay's radio station with Savage Garden and I Want You. It's 8:09. Hi, we're Brad and Katie.
1: We are expecting it to be a nice day today, clearing up this cloud cover later this afternoon, a high of 15. Right now in the city, it's 8 degrees. So a little bit earlier, I was talking about the not-so-appetizing meal that my mom had. It was a fish stew. There was potatoes, there was carrots, there was pasta in it, which I think is odd, but whatever.
0: Yeah.
1: But then there was nutmeg, which I'm going to be straight up, does not belong in a stew. Correct me if I'm wrong, but that's not in my stew repertoire. I don't know about you.
0: I don't think, no, in my life, I've never made a stew with nutmeg before.
1: Okay. So that was the main dinner, but it's the salad, Brad, that might just send you. Okay.
0: That one kind of, when you described the ingredients of the stew, it kind of sent me already.
1: Yeah. Okay. So this was the salad.
0: Mm-hmm.
1: There was bell peppers.
0: Okay.
1: There was apple.
0: Mm-hmm.
1: There was pear.
0: Mm-hmm.
1: There was onion. Those all seem pretty normal.
0: Mm-hmm.
1: Okay. There were beets, which is like, okay, that's odd because you've already got apple and pear, which are like four firm, crunchy things. And then there's beets. Okay,
0: okay.
1: Fine. And then there was broccoli, to which I was told that the broccoli had seen better days.
0: Oh,
1: it was
0: no,
1: starting to get
0: no,
1: yellow
0: oh,
1: and pungent. You know how broccoli gets that?
0: Oh, yeah, that smell.
1: Mm-hmm.
0: Uh-huh.
1: So there was that. There was raw corn, it's like straight off the cob corn.
0: Okay
1: sure.
0: Mm-hmm.
1: Again, a little odd because there are lots of other crunchy things. There was also some lettuce, some just regular like romaine lettuce tossed in there. Then for the dressing, this is everything that she was offered for dressing. Caesar salad dressing. That's weird. Why do I want to put Caesar salad dressing on apple, pear, onion, corn, old broccoli, beets, and peppers? But okay. Additionally.
0: Sorry, I'm just trying to feature Caesar salad on beets. Okay, but go on. Yeah.
1: Vegetable oil.
0: Uh-huh.
1: Like just vegetable oil on top of with the Caesar dressing. Then she was offered, oh, do you want some Greek yogurt? What? She looks in the container. The Greek yogurt has friends.
0: Oh, no.
1: The Greek yogurt has
0: no.
1: gone moldy, and you can see the blue spots. And she's like, I'm not going to have any of that. But you can. Don't let me stop you.
0: Mm-hmm.
1: You can have that. And then the cherry on top, Bradley, for this, the weirdest salad I've ever heard of being made, not appetizing at all. She was then also offered, do you want to sprinkle some cinnamon on there? What? What is happening? Why is cinnamon an option in this?
0: So which one did your mom go with? Which topping?
1: Just Caesar salad dressing.
0: Oh, okay.
1: Yeah, and she had scooted the broccoli off the plate. She had no interest in that. The corn was fine. And remember, then there was the weird fish stew with nutmeg.
0: Yeah.
1: This is the weirdest meal that she believes she has ever been offered and partaken in. And I don't think that she'll be returning anytime soon.
0: No, I was just going to say, is she going to go back to that house?
1: No, I don't think so. Probably for the betterment of her digestive system.
0: Yeah, probably.
1: Yeah.
0: 8:12 birthdays. You had the big win yesterday.
1: I did. Mm-hmm. Super proud of myself.
0: And now we're going into the weekend. I know you like to have a win on a Friday.
1: I do.
0: Doesn't always happen, but you like it.
1: Yep.
0: But we'll see how you do here in a few minutes.
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0: 8:15, and the fall Leaf and Yard waste collection starts next week already.
1: Yeah, on Tuesday. So you're going to be looking for that little leaf symbol on your little waste collection calendar. It goes out with your recycling, and it goes on for 2 weeks, so starting on Tuesday.
0: Yeah, so just, you got to use the craft, the paper bags for the leaves, those big paper bags.
1: The huge.
0: They got to weigh less than 40 pounds. There's no limit or anything like that.
1: Which is awesome.
0: Branch of sticks. They got to be tied up with twine. Got to be less than a meter in length. You know, all the stuff that we've been doing for years, right?
1: It's perfect.
0: This is the first of two Leaf and Yard curbside collections this fall. We got the one that's starting like Tuesday, right?
1: Yep.
0: And then if you don't make that one, then there's going to be another one 4 weeks after that one is done.
1: Yeah. Or if you've got lots and you're building up and saving for later, you'll be able to get it out eventually.
0: Here's Kelly Clarkson. Since You've Been Gone. 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

0: 91.5 CKPR, Thunder Bay's radio station with Kelly Clarkson. It's 8:19, and we're Thunder Bay's morning show with Brad and Katie.
1: Little cloudy to start the day, but it's going to be clearing up after lunch. High 15, right now it's 8.
0: I would like everyone to come and visit me today. I'm going to be hanging out at Mike's Roadhouse.
1: You will be. You'll be there this afternoon.
0: Yeah, from 3 till 5 and at Mike's Roadhouse in Carrick Street there. The reason I'm there is because I will have a bonus code word for our 18K payday contest with Mike's Roadhouse and Excalibur Motorcycle Works.
1: Yeah.
0: And this is one that you won't hear on the air. This is a bonus one for just those people that come down there and get it today.
1: That's right. You get it in person. You can enter it right away, whether it's through the website, ckpr.com, or through the CKPR app. But either way, you want to get that code word in, because that code word could be winning you $1,000, because our next winner of one of these $8,000 prizes we're giving away is happening on Monday
0: morning already. And then you, who knows, you could win the 10 grand too.
1: Yeah,
0: somebody's gonna win the 10 grand. Why not you, huh?
1: Yeah, all because you entered a code word online that you heard on the radio, or you stopped by and you got that guaranteed bonus code word in hand. So yeah, Mike's Roadhouse 3 to 5 today.
0: Now as far as the ones on the air that you hear on the station, we haven't had one yet today, have we?
1: I was thinking about that earlier. I was like, I don't think that we have, unless I missed it, but I feel like they're pretty obvious.
0: Yeah, no, we didn't have one yet today. What does that mean? Does that mean there's one coming up soon?
1: Who knows?
0: We usually have one in our show.
1: Time will tell.
0: Coming up. In fact, not coming up. Let's do it right now.
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0: Celebrity birthdays. Lorraine Bracco from The Sopranos and Goodfellas fame is 72 years old. 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
1: Ooh.
0: And Tiffany, remember her? I Think We're Alone Now.
1: That song. Gosh, yeah.
0: She's 55 years old.
1: She doesn't get a last name. She's like Cher, Madonna. It's just Tiffany.
0: Just Tiffany.
1: Yeah. Okay.
0: Wait a minute here. Are you putting Tiffany in the same category as Cher and Madonna?
1: No, I'm just saying the one name. Just the one name. That's the only category she shares.
0: Okay. All right. You are guessing on somebody that is 75 years old today.
1: Okay.
0: Has won a total of 17 Grammy Awards in his life. That is kind of a combination as a solo artist and with his past group that he used to be in. Is a member of the Rock and Roll Hall of Fame. And in the B-movie, his name was referred to as a prance about stage name.
1: Oh. A prance about stage name? Was that the, like, that was the character's name, or it was something like that?
0: They were talking about his name in the movie.
1: Oh, okay.
0: And he was told that his name is a prance about stage name.
1: Gotcha. Oh, gee whiz. Has a bunch of Grammys for him as a solo artist and him as a group artist.
0: Mm-hmm.
1: The only person I can think of is Lionel Richie, and I don't even know why. So I'm going to go with that's probably wrong. Oh, gosh. Starting the weekend
0: off. That's your final answer?
1: That's the only answer.
0: We'll find out.

0: 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Dawson General Store on the corner of Maplewood and Dawson.
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10: 826. Okay, the birthday person Katie is guessing on is 75 today, has won a total of 17 Grammy Awards. That's a combination with his past group and as a solo artist. Is in the Rock and Roll Hall of Fame, and in the B-movie, his name was referred to as a Prance-About stage name.
11: I'm not changing my answer, but I'm wondering if it's Stevie Wonder. But my final answer is Lionel Richie. Yes.
10: No, I'm so sorry. The Bee Movie, where they were talking about bees.
11: Oh, was it one of the Bee Gees?
10: No.
11: Oh.
10: It was Sting.
11: Oh, dang it.
10: You got a lot of people will put Sting on the Dominion Motors talking text line.
11: Thank you.
10: Hope, Karen, Dave, Russell, they all got it right. Oh, and gosh. Karen had Sting in like all cap letters. Does that mean she's mad at you for not getting
11: she's
10: it right?
11: Yelling it at yeah. me. Just like wishing she could beam it into my brain. Thank you for the help though. I do appreciate it.
10: Oh no, you gotta go into the weekend on a loss? Oh.
11: You're not making friends, Bradley.
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2: I'm Katie Nichols. Here's what's happening in Thunder Bay. Temporary Shelter Village at 879 Alloy Place is officially operational with resident intake for the first 40 units underway. The remainder of the 80 housing units are expected to come online shortly. Supervisor of Encampment Response, Riley Willinen, says the village is expected to help people move into more permanent housing.
3: Homelessness response system in Thunder Bay, we are integrating into that system. It is not existing outside of the system. We'll be working directly with DSAB and their partners. There are a number of units, transitional units, that are expected to come online in the next few years, and we will be working with them to get people moving from streets to village to homes.
2: The village is part of the city's 10-part encampment response plan and provides accommodations for people experiencing homelessness. More than 70 Thunder Bay Public Library workers could be on the picket line later this month. CUPE members are facing a strike deadline just after midnight for next Friday. If the union and the library can't reach a deal before then, picket lines will go up at all four branches across the city. CUPE says the workers have been without a new collective agreement for the past year. The head of the Canadian Mental Health Association says any reduction in federal funding would be problematic. The provincial and territorial health ministers are concerned the expiration of about more than $1 billion in the spring. The Mental Health Association is concerned that that could affect its current level of support, which is still not enough. In sports, Major League Baseball wildcard round ended with Atlanta beating Philadelphia 6-2 in Game 3. The four-divisional round series opens tomorrow. NHL Canadian action, Edmonton outscoring Vancouver 9-7, and Seattle beat out Calgary 6-1. NFL, Cleveland squeezed out a 27-24 win at home over Pittsburgh. For these stories and more, you can find them at tvnewswatch.com. I'm Katie Nichols.
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2: Cloudy this morning, but clearing up later this afternoon. A high of 15, clear tonight, but down to 3 tomorrow. It'll be cloudy with a high of 15. Then on Sunday, sun and cloud, a high of 15. Right now in Thunder Bay, it's 7.
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0: 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There's Shivers from Ed Sheeran. It's 8:37, and we're Thunder Bay's morning show with Brad and Katie.
1: It is going to be a decent day after lunch. Cloud cover is going to clear up after lunch today. High of 15 right now in the city. It's 8.
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0: Mario Lopez is standing up for one of his old castmates, Tiffany Thiessen. They were on the Saved by the Bell many years ago, right? Tiffany said the residuals from the show that the show stars get are like in the negative. And she wasn't taking a shot at the show. Somebody did ask her in an interview how much she still makes from it. And she kind of joked. She goes, I think the paper to print the checks is worth more than the amount that's on them.
1: Wow.
0: And she started receiving a little backlash for this. But Mario Lopez, he backed her up. He says, no, they don't get money.
1: No.
0: Mark Paul Gosselaar also commented in the past. He said, they were kids when they signed these terrible, terrible contracts.
1: Yeah.
0: He said, they don't get anything.
1: And he was the lead. He played Zach.
0: Yeah.
1: So, like, there was not good deals happening for these guys.
0: Any money that they made on different shows since then.
1: Yeah. And that was it. Ay, ay, ay. Josh Hartnett. I love that he's back in acting, and he's been doing the rounds for a couple of things. Most recently on Jimmy Fallon, because he's got a show coming out, and it was filmed in Newfoundland, so he wanted to take a moment to try to teach Jimmy Fallon how to do a Newfie accent. Here, listen.
4: So, eyes the bye that builds the boat.
5: Eyes the bye that builds the boat.
4: Kind of, yes. Yeah,
5: I'm
4: a little bit too Irish.
5: I'm Irish. Sorry. Eyes.
4: Eyes the bye that builds the boat, and eyes the bye that sails her.
5: And eyes the bye that sails her. I'm fired. I'm so fired. I'm so fired.
4: Eyes the bite that builds the boat and eyes the bite that sails her. Eyes the bite that catches the fish and brings them home to Lizer.
5: It brings her back to Lizer.
4: Perfect. All right, we're set.
1: Trying his best, but also the Newfie accent is a hard one to do. He was even, Netflix went and took him down to Times Square to take a picture with the big Newfoundland and Labrador tourism poster, screen, whatever that they got going on. And it says, all our fishermen look like this. And it's a picture of Josh Hartnett.
0: Don't yours?
1: So it's super cool. It's coming out on Netflix next week.
0: Last week, we were talking about Chris Harrison, you know, the former host of The Bachelor?
1: Yes.
0: He's got that new show called The Vow. And in the teaser for it, they took a jab at the show, The Bachelor. And, well, now there's legal problems all about this.
6: Expecting someone else? Roses fade. True love lasts forever. The Vow, a new series about finding true love, coming this November, only on Fox Nation.
0: Yeah, the producers of The Bachelor, they sent a cease and desist order to Fox Nation.
1: Oh.
0: And, you know, during the teaser, it actually says, get ready, The Bachelor, the women, the drama. So they don't like the references to it, and I guess the shows are too similar.
1: I guess, and The Bachelor's got a problem with that,
0: and
1: that their host is over there now because they had a falling out, and they don't like it.
0: Yeah.
1: Yikes.
0: It's all messy. I thought the drama was supposed to be on the show.
1: No. They're doing it both, on the show and off the show.
0: That's your Pop Pulse. We'll do it again Monday morning at 6:40.
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0: It's 8:43. Thunderwolves, they are playing tonight. They got a game tonight and tomorrow night against Ontario Tech. That's who's in town this time around.
1: Yeah, busy down at the Garden. So if you're looking for something to do this weekend, why not go check out a game?
0: Game start both nights, 7 o'clock. 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

0: 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Hi, hello.
1: Good morning.
2: Good morning. Congratulations, caller number 9 for the jackpot jam today.
1: Thank you.
0: You did it. You got through. You have $100 in Lotto Max tickets with Encore.
1: Holy cow, 70 million.
0: Yeah, 70 million plus 10 Max millions, huh?
1: Uh-huh.
2: I think you could settle up some debts with that.
1: Oh, yeah.
0: If you win the money, where's the first place you're going to go on your trip?
1: Kekemeka. I can afford the gas.
2: Good luck in the draw and good luck down the highway.
1: Thanks, Katie.
0: Thank you for calling in this morning. It's 8:52 and we're Brad and Katie.
2: It's going to be sunny later this afternoon. The cloud cover is going to clear up after lunch. Looking at a high of 15. Right now it's 8.
0: 30-minute music mix for you right after this.
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0: 91.5 CKPR, Thunder Bay's radio station with Jade Lamack and Running Home. That's finishing off a 30-minute music mix. Hey, how are you? We're Thunder Bay's morning show with Brad and Katie. Winners Club time.
1: Absolutely. It is Friday at this time that we always announce our latest Winners Club winner.
0: 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Go fill the tank or just spend it in the store, whatever you like.
1: I feel like that's easy to do because there's lots of things that you're like, oh, yep, I want to try that. Ooh, haven't had these in a long time. Oh, those look new. Ooh, tiny little surprise candy bag.
0: Yes.
1: I'm all over it.
0: They got so much in that little store. They pack it in there.
1: It is excellent.
0: They got the sandwiches they make right there.
1: Yeah, I love their, they're like 4x4x2 tall Rice Krispie squares.
0: Oh, yeah.
1: They're massive. I don't know what kind of pan they're making them in, but I don't want to know because they're just that yummy. It's a nice special treat for when I go over there to get gas and all that.
0: Okay, now we've got the $150 gift card, and it is going to...
1: Congratulations, Pamela Ostlund. Pamela, you've got yourself $150 to go and use at K&A Variety and Gas Bar, all because you are a member of our CKPR Winners Club.
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1: Cloudy this morning, but clearing up this afternoon. A high of 15. Clear tonight, down to 3. Tomorrow, cloudy with a high of 15. Then on Sunday, sun and cloud and a high of 15.
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0: 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Hi, we're Thunder Bay's morning show with Brad and Katie. Auditorium going to be busy tonight. It's a Midsummer Night's Dream. Ballet Jorgen is there this evening. So it's the Shakespeare classic comedy, but they've got a Canadian twist to it too.
1: It's pretty awesome, and it's just happening tonight at the auditorium. 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

0: 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Good morning. We're Brad and Katie. Coming up next weekend on the long weekend, 91.5 CKPR, we're proud to present the Thunder Bay Medieval Fair.
1: That's right. Both Saturday and Sunday, you can go and enjoy the Knights of Valor jousting demonstrations that they're going to have, lots of great themed music and food and performers. It's going to be really cool, and it's happening at Hymer's this year.
0: Yeah, different location this time around. I had fun when I went there last year, you know, watching the jousting. That's pretty cool, right?
1: Mm-hmm.
0: You know, just going through the market, I loved how everybody, you know, all the little booths where they were selling stuff, everybody stuck with the theme, which is part of it, right?
1: Yeah, like they were dressed up. The stuff that they were selling were all part of the theme. It was really, really cool. I loved it.
0: Okay, so that's Saturday and Sunday of next weekend. Now, here's what's going on with passes. If you're getting a single day pass, just going for one day, you get those at the gate.
1: Yes.
0: If you're going for the weekend, if both days there, you've got to purchase those in advance. And we've got links to that on our website at ckpr.com.
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0: 91.5 CKPR Thunder Bay's radio station with Olivia Dean and So Easy to Fall in Love. Good morning. It's Thunder Bay's morning show with Brad and Katie. And later on today, I'm going to be hanging out at Mike's Roadhouse. It's our contest with Mike's Roadhouse and Excalibur Motorcycle Works, the 18K payday.
1: And you're going to be there with our latest bonus code word. It's a nice little secret that you're carrying in the big secret case. And you go in, you do the wink, you do the nod, the secret handshake, the clap of the hands, and you'll be shown the word.
0: I'll be going in with my full security team.
1: Obviously, safety first.
0: Yeah, that would be, well, just me.
1: Just you. But you're going to be there from 3 until 5, so make sure that you're stopping by saying hi to Brad and you're getting this bonus code word, because it could be getting some cash into your pockets.
0: Yeah, every week we give away $1,000. We do that for 8 weeks, and we're doing that Monday morning, so you do want to try and get in on that. But, or you could be winning the big one, 10 grand, our grand prize in this contest.
1: That would be excellent, all because you are listening for the payday code words that you hear on the air, and you're stopping by and you're getting these bonus code words. 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
0: And that's it for us for right now until I'm over at Mike's.
1: That's right.
0: Have yourself a great weekend. Scott is taking over here, and he's got a 91-minute commercial-free coffee break right after this.
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1: 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A little No Doubt to keep flowing here. 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
1: Cloudy this morning, but clearing up this afternoon. A high of 15. Clear tonight, down to 3. Tomorrow, cloudy with a high of 15. Then on Sunday, sun and cloud and a high of 15.
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Well, you can win some great prizes as Katie tests the big brain on Brad. 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

Well, we've got that extra bonus code word coming up for you today at Mike's Roadhouse. Brad's going to be there between 3 and 5. Stop by, say hi to Brad, get the bonus code word for the 18K payday. Could mean $10,000 for you. 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

Well, some big news this morning from Live Nation announcing a four-show residency from the Backstreet Boys at the Rogers Center in Toronto coming up in February. 12th, 13th, 19th, and 20th, Backstreet Boys are going to be in the six. So go enjoy that. This is a 91-minute commercial-free coffee break. We're going to keep it rolling here with some Sean Desmond. Shook. 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
1: Possible rain, but clearing this afternoon. Windy out there, high of 15 degrees. Clear tonight, dropping to plus 3. Cloudy for tomorrow, possible rain in the late afternoon. Tomorrow, high of 15. And a mix of sun and cloud with possible rain on Sunday, high of 15 again.
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0: 91.5 CKPR Thunder Bay's radio station there. Preston Pablo playing for keeps. Scott Chastain is talking about playing for keeps here. This gem hunter, Jack Puritan, found himself quite the monster here. So there's this Diamond State Park. This is kind of, you know, you pay $15, you can go scavenge for different gems and stuff like that, and you get to keep whatever you find. Well, he found a 6.03 carat yellow diamond that he gets to keep, appraised between $250,000 to $1 million. Paid $15 to get like a potentially $1 million diamond. I once paid $15 at an airport in the U.S. for nachos, and all I found was a whole lot of regret. We got some Justin Bieber coming up.
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0: 91.5 CKPR, Thunder Bay's radio station there, Sophia Camara. Girls Like You, it's Scott Shasta here, and we've got a songwriting duo here. Of course, everybody knows Rain Maida of Our Lady Peace fame. Chantel Kraviazic, incredible solo career. Not a lot of people realize that. I mean, this is a husband and wife team that have written so many hits for, like, Christina Aguilera and, you know, Pitbull and you know, we're talking Avril Lavigne, wrote a bunch of songs for Avril Lavigne, you know, Drake and Kendrick Lamar. So both sides of that conflict there. They've got a bunch of new songs. They're going to play some of the hits. They're going to tell you the stories behind some of those hits as well at your Thunder Bay Community Auditorium Thursday, November 26th. Tickets at the Auditorium box office. And you can get all the details on our website, ckpr.com. 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
8: 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I'm Sherry Levisky-Kotick.
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0: 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Thunder Bay's radio station there. Alicia Cara with here. Scott Chasty, just about lunchtime. Ready for a retro lunch? You ready to, you know, unpack the, you know, the Capri Sun? You know, you got your little snack pack there, ready to go? Well, we got some interesting songs. Guitar part to kick the whole thing off. I mean, it sounds really fast, but I assure you nobody actually played it that fast. And we'll explain how. Coming up.
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9: I'm Sherry Levisky-Kotick. Here's what's happening in Thunder Bay. The Thunder Bay District Labor Council will be rallying in front of Labor Minister Patty Hajdu's Red River Road constituency office during the lunch hour. President Carlos Santander Maturana says they are calling on the federal government to repeal Section 107 of the Canada Labor Code, which they feel intervenes in worker rights.
10: It's a direct attack on the right to strike. Any limitation in the right to strike are contrary to the freedom of association protected by the Charter of Rights.
9: Santander Maturana feels the proposed changes to the legislation would further expand the government's powers to force striking workers back to work and impose binding arbitration. Outgoing West Fort Councillor Kristen Oliver feels the city's temporary shelter village will be revolutionary for those taking part. Her comments come after touring it yesterday.
11: I think that this is going to help ensure that people are receiving the services that they need, recognizing that the temporary village is temporary in nature. We know that permanent housing is the end goal and that the Thunder Bay District Social Services Administration Board, along with other community partners, are getting permanent housing in place.
9: The village at 879 Alloy Place is now open and operational. Oliver adds that the city is now officially accepting applications as part of its phased approach to the project, with 40 of the 80 units ready for occupancy. A potential strike is looming for more than 70 Thunder Bay Public Library workers represented by CUPE. If a deal can't be reached by just after midnight on Friday, October 16th, pickets will go up at all four library branches in the city. Library CEO Richard Togman says progress has been made on some issues and the library remains focused on reaching a resolution. CUPE says the employees' collective agreement expired a year ago. Actor Michael J. Fox has been promoted in the Order of Canada. Fox was already a member and was named a companion today in a ceremony held earlier in Ottawa by Governor General Louise Arbour. Officials say Fox is being honored for his powerful global advocacy about Parkinson's disease. Today will be the first full day in space for Canadian astronaut Joshua Kuttrick. The Alberta-born 44-year-old will spend 6 months aboard the International Space Station conducting experiments, research, and taking part in critical maintenance work. And some Albertan separatists feel the announcement of a new oil pipeline to the BC coast hasn't changed their desire to leave Confederation. In just under 2 weeks, Albertans will vote in a referendum on whether to stay in Canada or launch a second binding vote on separation. For more details on these and other stories, log on to tbnewswatch.com.
12: 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Some people feel drained after spending time with others, even if the interaction went well. What happens is your attention is focused outward, listening, responding, and staying engaged. And over time, that uses mental energy. So when it's over, your system needs time to reset. Taking a short break to recharge can make it easier to stay present the next time. Without that break, mental fatigue can build and make future social interactions more difficult overall.
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13: The Atlanta Braves have advanced through the wild card round by beating Philadelphia 6-2 in Game 3. Michael Harris, the second, hit a three-run homer in the first inning, and Atlanta never trailed in the deciding game. The Braves will now take on the two-time defending champion LA Dodgers in the best-of-five division series, which opens tomorrow. The other National League matchup is between Milwaukee and San Diego. The American League series also starts tomorrow with the Yankees in Tampa and the Chicago White Sox at Cleveland. Connor McDavid scored and assisted on four as the Edmonton Oilers outlasted the Vancouver Canucks 9-7 and Seattle beat the Calgary Flames 6-1. Other action saw Igor Shesterkin become the 18th goaltender in NHL history to score a goal as the Rangers iced Tampa 5-1. Jersey edged Philadelphia 3-2 in overtime. Columbus skating to a 6-3 win over Buffalo. Minnesota beat Nashville 3-1. Utah shut down Chicago 6-0 as San Jose edged Florida 4-3 in overtime. And Deshaun Watson passed for 268 yards, setting up a last play 56-yard field goal, and the Cleveland Browns held on for a 27-24 win over Pittsburgh. So Cleveland is 3-1 for the first time since 2021. That's sports. I'm Brian Wyatt.
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0: 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Retro lunchtime. Got a song that was kind of created with hitting a snare drum with a ruler, but right now that guitar part, they just slowed the tape down and sped it up later. 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
0: Oh, yeah. Retro lunchtime. Got a song that was kind of created with hitting a snare drum with a ruler, but right now that guitar part, they just slowed the tape down and sped it up later. Casey and the Sunshine Band, 91.5 CKPR.

Yeah, you're hearing a snare drum on top of another snare drum getting hit by a ruler, sampled with a drum sampler. It took a lot to get that iconic snare drum sound for the Fine Young Cannibals there. We got a song here. This is kind of an interesting one here because this was written by Linda Perry of Four Non Blondes. And actually offered it up to Madonna first, who passed on it. Pink picked it up and turned it into a hit. 91.5 CKPR.

another song from Columbia House, and you still owe them $9,432. That 1 cent had interest for the last 30 years. 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

91.5 CKPR, Thunder Bay's radio station. I love that song. Crowded House, Don't Dream It's Over. So Tim Finn actually wrote that song on his brother's piano. He was over at his brother's place. His brother decided to have a bunch of people over, and he was feeling antisocial. Tim just kind of went off in the corner, went out to the piano, and started plunking away and came out essentially with that song. So kind of interesting. That song exists because one night he just didn't feel like peopling. Scott Chastity with you. More retro lunch coming here. And we've got some with a little bit of a Caribbean flair coming up next.

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5: Clearing this afternoon and windy out there as well. High of 15 degrees. Clear tonight, dropping to plus 3. Cloudy with possible rain in the late afternoon for tomorrow. High of 15. Then a mix of sun and cloud with possible rain on Sunday. Again, high of 15.
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Well, if you're trying to win somebody back, maybe this is a good time to go stand outside their house with a ghetto blaster held over your head, you know. John Cusack style. 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

0: 91.5 CKPR Thunder Bay's radio station. There, Randy Bachman's son, Tal Bachman, with "She's So High." Song he wrote, actually, he was talking to the hottest girl in his high school, and not for himself. He was just trying to get her to go out with his stepbrother. So it wasn't even for him, but he was so nervous, so intimidated, because he thought she was so beautiful. That's where that song came from. Scott Chassie, here it is, your retro lunch. And if you want to talk retro, let's go really retro here. Thunder Bay Medieval Fair. It's about as retro you're going to get these days here. Saturday, October 10th and Sunday, October 11th at the Hymers Fairgrounds. 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Time to take a little wash in the waters of Lake Minnetonka. Coming up next.
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0: 91.5 CKPR Thunder Bay's radio station there. Gino Vannelli, Black Cars. Now we had Prince ahead of that. Purple Rain. Not a lot of people realize that's a live recording. Overdubbed later in the studio. Yeah, he actually originally recorded that song live. That's Prince for you, though. That is his royal purpleness and the way he rolls, right? Scott Chastity with you. We're not done with the retro lunch. We got Dan Hartman's song, actually a song that he wrote for the movie Streets of Fire. And so there's an on-screen group singing the song. They're called the Sorrells. And the actor you see isn't actually singing. There was a guy named Winston Ford that supplied that voice. But then for the commercially released version of the song, Dan Hartman put his own voice in there. So there's like three different people. You can't tell where those vocals are coming from. And that song is coming up next.
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0: 91.5 CKPR, Thunder Bay's radio station there, Loud Luxury with Natalie Jane. Uh-oh. Scott Chastity with you. Now, if you haven't gassed up yet, you know, you're maybe taking a later lunch today. And you're going to head out to K&A. Maybe get some gas. I strongly recommend when you get into the store, grab yourself a sandwich. The roast beef, the turkey, all made today. Meatball subs, all made today. Delicious stuff. Homemade food. Which I know I hate to say is kind of rare in this day and age, but it's fresh. And she's got it there at K&A Variety and Gas Bar. And we've got a $150 gift card for you. All you got to do to win is become 91.5 CKPR official member of the Winners Club. 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Jennifer Page coming up this hour. We got some more Lady Gaga for you, and let's head to Australia coming up next.
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0: 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Thunder Bay's radio station there. Nickelback. Gotta be somebody. I will remain being Scott Chastity for this moment here. And Magnus Theater kicking off its season last night. First show of the season, Evil Dead. Now, I saw the previous production, which was great. Liked it so much, I'm going to go see the Magnus Theater version. I'm going to be comparing the two. But this is a very high-energy stage version of the cult classic horror franchise. It's mixing elements from Evil Dead, Evil Dead 2, and Army of Darkness. It's definitely worth a watch. Tickets at the Magnus Theater box office. You can buy online, buy phone as well. And all the details on our website, ckpr.com. Let's get into some, how about some Katy Perry coming up next?
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1: CKPR weather.
0: Clearing this afternoon and windy out there as well. High of 15. Clear tonight, dropping to plus 3. Cloudy for your Saturday with possible rain in the late afternoon. A high of 15. Mix of sun and cloud with possible rain on your Sunday. Again, a high of 15.
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0: 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Alicia Cara with Sweet Dream. Hey, Scott Chastity with you. I mean, the municipal elections are heating up a little bit here in Ontario. You know, Smooth Rock Falls, about 50 municipal election signs belonging to several candidates disappeared. Later found in a ditch, and police are hunting it down. They've got surveillance footage, so this is a big thing. You know, I understand that. I mean, politics, it's a sore point for a lot of people. You know, people get excited and stuff like that, but, you know, spending an entire night stealing lawn signs, you know, that's a lot of effort. Why can't you just complain on Facebook like everybody else? We got some love coming up.
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0: 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We got some Jennifer Page coming up for you next.
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0: 91.5 CKPR Thunder Bay's radio station. The Weekend, Cry For Me, Scott Shasty with you. Rain Maida of Our Lady Peace fame. Chantel Krabiazic of, well, Chantel Krabiazic fame. This is a husband and wife songwriting team. And they have written so many great songs for so many great artists. I mean, they almost wrote an entire album for Avril Lavigne. Not to mention, you know, Christina Aguilera. You know, Pitbull, a whole bunch of people there. Let's add to that list. Drake and Kendrick Lamar. They've written a lot of hits. They're going to be playing those hits as well as some new material that they've written. They're going to be telling you the stories about those songs as well. This is going to be an excellent show coming up at your Thunder Bay Community Auditorium Thursday, November 26th. Links, details, and where to find the tickets can all be found on our website. 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Little Paul Russell coming up for you this hour. Nelly Furtado. How about some Bruno Mars next?
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0: 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There, Nelly Furtado, Powerless. Hey, Scott Chasty with you. And yeah, really kind of a crazy thing going on in Nipigon there. This guy from Brampton, Ontario, going through a 70 zone, driving 128 in a 70. I mean, you know, I get it. You want to get somewhere, but I mean, there are stunt driving laws in this province. I mean, you know, you can't play the Brampton card either because, I mean, this is an Ontario law. So, yeah, he has been charged with stunt driving, you know. I mean, at that point, you're just, you know, trying to get the flux capacitor to work. Got some Paul Russell coming up for you next.
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0: 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Frank Walker with Riley Bearderer. Bearderer? Something like that. Heart Attack back. How can you tell it's Friday, right? Scott Chasty with you. And we're going to check out the big brain on Brad. Katie is going to test Brad's knowledge on a whole lot of subjects. And it could mean some big prizes for you if you can decide if he's right or wrong to win that daily prize back. Big brain on Brad every weekday morning, 7:35. We've got some Lord coming up for you next.
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1: 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There, Tyler Shaw, run to you. Scott Chasty, wrapping things up for my week. Yes, that's right. Zero sleeps till the weekend. I am very excited to start my weekend here. It's been a long week. It has, you know, even like that we were off on Wednesday. It seems to have made that a longer week somehow. I don't know why. But you know what? Brad is going to be at Mike's Roadhouse just a few minutes from now. He's got that bonus code word for you for the 18K payday. And Bill Hogan's going to take you over. He's going to just ease that transition right into the weekend for you. So stick around for Bill, and we've got some Lady Gaga coming up for you next.
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That's right. Say no to scrubs. And yes to a bonus code word. It's Friday. Brad's got more on that coming up. Now, it's Somber. CKPR.

0: 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Well, you know, you can always try the straightforward approach. Want to be alone? I mean, it's worth a shot. If anything, you'll know where you stand, that's for sure. She is Alyssa Reed. I'm Bill Hogan. Happy Friday to you and yours. First weekend of October, fall in full effect. And if the plan is to get some yard work done this weekend, leaf and yard collection starts on Tuesday and continues till the 16th on your recycling day. That's the first of two. The other one will take place in a month when leaves will be taking the center stage, but obviously we certainly do not want to rush that. Lots of picks left to take of fall colors for sure. Katy Perry calls the message really profound. All right. That song coming up.
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8: Well, it's going to be clear and an invigorating 3 overnight. Tomorrow, chance of maybe some showers and 15. A few clouds and 14 for Sunday. Right now, 15.
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Well, she calls it a song for the love of life. And it ended up being the number one song of summer. 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

0: 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That's Tate McRae. So, what is next for Tate? Well, she's got her own fragrance, Tate 01, a floral yet woody perfume that is effortless, subtle, edgy, and perfect. Okay. Can't ask for much more than that, really. You can find out more on her website. So Lorenzo Larson is going to be playing a starring role on the radio Thursday. Lorenzo is our next kid co-host, goes to St. Bernard School with dreams of becoming a teacher. That's the long-term goal. Lorenzo, a big fan of pasta and butter. Everything's better with butter, really. So Lorenzo is going to be here on Thursday. Be a kid co-host on Thunder Bay's Morning Show with Brad and Katie. You can get the details. Just go to our website. Ralph from Matchbox 20 said, "We all feel a little messed up sometimes, and you're not alone." That helped to inspire this song coming up.
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2: 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And then they also have their weekly specials on Fridays. It's Fish Day Friday. 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But we're here till 5 o'clock. Stop by, say hi, get the bonus code word for 18K payday at Mike's Roadhouse, 1021 Carrick Street. I'm Brad Hilgers on 91.5 CKPR.
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8: The Thunder Bay District and Labor Council calls for the federal government to repeal legislation they feel will hurt workers' rights. 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I'm Sherry Levisky-Kotick.
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1: 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So it's the fastest to reach 1 billion streams. 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
3: Imagine what you could do with an extra $10,000 or one of our weekly $1,000 prizes. 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Now, in addition to hearing those code words on the air, you can get a bonus code word by coming down to Mike's Roadhouse. That's where I am. The more these code words you enter, the more chances to win. And while you're coming down here to Mike's Roadhouse, join the fun down here. We got people coming on in here enjoying some great food every day from 2 till 5, and then again from 7 till close. They have happy hour deals. And some of them are, well, you can get spinach and goat cheese dip for $12.99. 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So same kind of deal, same price on the 8-piece wings or the Asian chicken bites. So those are just a few of the deals on their happy hour menu. 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Come on down here. Don't wait too long to come see me. We're here till 5. 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We're at Mike's Roadhouse, 1021 Carrick Street. I'm Brad Hilgers on 91.5 CKPR.
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2: I'm Sherry Levisky-Kotick. Here's what's happening in Thunder Bay. The Thunder Bay and District Labor Council rallied in front of Labor Minister Patty Hajdu's Red River Road constituency office during the lunch hour today. President Carlos Santander Maturana says they're calling on the federal government to repeal Section 107 of the Canada Labor Code, which they feel intervenes in worker rights.
3: It's a direct attack on the right to strike. Any limitation in the right to strike are contrary to the freedom of association protected by the Charter of Rights.
2: Santander Maturana feels the proposed changes to the legislation would further expand the government's powers to force striking workers back to work and impose binding arbitration. Outgoing West Fork Councillor Kristen Oliver feels the city's temporary shelter village will be revolutionary for those taking part. Her comments come after touring it yesterday.
4: I think that this is going to help ensure that people are receiving the services that they need, recognizing that the temporary village is temporary in nature. We know that permanent housing is the end goal and that the Thunder Bay District Social Services Administration Board, along with other community partners, are getting permanent housing in place.
2: The village at 879 Alloy Place is now open and operational. Oliver adds that the city is now officially accepting applications as part of its phased approach to the project, with 40 of the 80 units ready for occupancy. A potential strike is looming for more than 70 Thunder Bay Public Library workers represented by CUPE. If a deal can't be reached by just after midnight on Friday, October 16th, pickets will go up at all four library branches in the city. Library CEO Richard Togman says progress has been made on some issues and the library remains focused on reaching a resolution. CUPE says the employees' collective agreement expired a year ago. Actor Michael J. Fox has been promoted in the Order of Canada. Fox was already a member and was named a companion today in a ceremony held earlier in Ottawa by Governor General Louise Arbour. Officials say Fox is being honored for his powerful global advocacy about Parkinson's disease. Today will be the first full day in space for Canadian astronaut Joshua Kuttrick. The Alberta-born 44-year-old will spend 6 months aboard the International Space Station conducting experiments, research, and taking part in critical maintenance work. And some Albertan separatists feel the announcement of a new oil pipeline to the BC coast hasn't changed their desire to leave Confederation. In just under 2 weeks, Albertans will vote in a referendum on whether to stay in Canada or launch a second binding vote on separation. For more details on these and other stories, log on to tbnewswatch.com.
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6: It's a day off for the eight teams left in the chase for the World Series. The last wild card series closed out last night with Atlanta beating Philadelphia in Game 3, 6-2. The Braves head to L.A. now, opening the best of five division series tomorrow. The three other series also open with Milwaukee home to San Diego. In the American League, the Yankees are in Tampa, and Cleveland is home to the Chicago White Sox. Five NHL games on tonight's schedule, but just one features a Canadian team, with the Winnipeg Jets hosting Boston in their first game of the season. The Thunderbolts wrap up their preseason tonight and tomorrow night's hosting Ontario Tech at the Fort William Gardens. They lost twice last weekend at home to Windsor. The regular season starts next weekend with games in Windsor and Guelph. Spurrier Junior hockey action this weekend. Cam River is in Fort Francis tonight. Then both teams head back to the Norwest Arena for a game tomorrow night. Senior high school football season continues today with a pair of games at Fort William Stadium, including a battle for first place between Hammarskjöld and St. Ignatius. Both teams are 2-0. Yesterday's junior games highlighted by St. Patrick scoring 8 rushing touchdowns in a 56-20 win over Westgate. The Saskatchewan Roughriders can clinch a playoff spot tonight with a win at home over the Calgary Stampeders. Saskatchewan is tied with the BC Lions at 8-6 behind first place Edmonton at 11-4 in the West. The other game has the Hamilton Tiger Cats at the winless Ottawa Red Blacks. That's sports. I'm Brian Wyatt.
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9: It's going to be clear in 3 overnight. Tomorrow, well, there's a chance we might get wet. 15 for Saturday, a few clouds, and 14 on Sunday. 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
0: 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Oh.

Well, her Unraveled tour just started. And catch her in Toronto, a couple of shows next month. This is Olivia Rodrigo, CKPR.

0: 915-CKPR, Thunder Bay's radio station. That's Trevor Guthrie. Well, you know, it feels pretty good, actually. It's Friday, going into the weekend. The Harvest for Hunger Food Drive is going to be taking place next week, Thursday, Friday, and Saturday. There's 13 grocery stores that will be participating, supporting the over 40 food security organizations that the RFDA supplies, along with their Christmas hamper program. 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
7: So it's going to be clear in 3 overnight. Tomorrow, clouds will start to roll in. There's a chance we might get wet. 15 for Saturday, a few clouds, and 14 on Sunday. Right now, 15.
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So it could happen when your body temperature is high from an illness or when you meet your future wife. The latter being the case here. Fever Dream. It's Alex Warren. CKPR.

0: 905 CKPR, Thunder Bay's radio station. Well, that does make sense. And it's probably for the best, actually. Yeah, I don't want to know. That is Maroon 5. I'm Bill Hogan. It's homecoming weekend for our Thunder Wolves, taking on the Ontario Tech Ridgebacks tonight and Saturday. Puck drop both nights at 7. Next weekend, road trip, taking on Windsor and Guelph. Home against the Windsor 3 weeks. You can win tickets for both games all next week. It's Big Brain on Brad on Thunder Bay's Morning Show with Brad and Katie. So it's a true story about an ex-girlfriend and her one-way trip to Ecuador. That helped to inspire this song coming up.
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2: Today's the day to get your bonus code word. 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Are you retired or active bus drivers? Okay, so a mix of both. Yeah, and it's been a long week, so you guys are here having some fun, right?
3: Well, we certainly are.
2: All right.
3: You knew
2: I was going to be here. Perfect. Okay. It is Fish Day Friday, though, too. 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You can get one piece for $15.99 and two piece for $21.99. Just some of the deals going on here at Mike's. And we're not here for long. You got till 5 o'clock today to stop by and say hi. Get that bonus code word for 18K payday. Mike's Roadhouse, 1021 Carrick Street. I'm Brad Hilgers on Thunder Bay's radio station, 91.5 CKPR.
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6: 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I'm Sherry Levisky-Kotick.
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0: 91.5 CKPR, Thunder Bay's radio station. How's the weekend? 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Plus, Tom Brady is trending, the weekend watch list, and tons more. Ryan Seacrest is here at 7. Benson Boone coming up.
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2: 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Now, while you're down here in Mike's, which, by the way, is locally owned and operated, they got some happy deals going on. 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You can get yourself a spinach and goat cheese dip, or 8-piece wings, or Asian chicken bites. 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They got a lot on their appetizer menu. Now, don't wait too long. We're only here till 5, only here for a few more minutes. You got till 5 o'clock today to stop by, say hi, get the bonus code word for 18K payday at Mike's Roadhouse, 1021 Carrick Street. 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
1: I'm Sherry Levisky-Kotick. Here's what's happening in Thunder Bay. Members of the Thunder Bay and District Labor Council rallied outside Labor Minister Patty Hajdu's Red River Road office today, urging the federal government to repeal Section 107 of the Canada Labor Code, which they say interferes with workers' rights. President Carlos Santander Maturana says they want to send a message to the Liberals.
2: It's not taken lightly that workers are very unhappy, that this proposed legislation is not going to bring balance and security to labor relations in Canada.
1: The Labor Council warns that the legislation threatens the constitutional right to strike affirmed by the Supreme Court of Canada and sets a dangerous precedent for workers across the country. The temporary shelter village at 879 Alloy Place is officially operational, with resident intake for the first 40 units already underway. The remainder of the 80 housing units are expected to come online shortly. Supervisor of Encampment Response Riley Willinen says the city was able to learn from other communities who have also created a shelter village.
3: Peterborough, for example, when they first opened, they had visitors. They did have some challenges with the visitors. And so after some discussions with them, discussions with community partners locally as well, the visitor policy at this time is no visitors unless approved by the operator.
1: The first set of residents are moving into their new space today. A potential strike is looming for more than 70 Thunder Bay Public Library workers represented by CUPE. If a deal can't be reached by just after midnight on Friday, October 16th, pickets will go up at all four library branches in the city. Library CEO Richard Togman says progress has been made on some issues and the library remains focused on reaching a resolution. Some Albertan separatists feel the announcement of a new oil pipeline to the BC coast hasn't changed their desire to leave Confederation. In just under 2 weeks, Albertans will vote in a referendum on whether to stay in Canada or launch a second binding vote on separation. Today is the first full day in space for Canadian astronaut Joshua Kuttrick. The Alberta-born 44-year-old is spending 6 months aboard the International Space Station conducting experiments, research, and taking part in critical maintenance work. And actor Michael J. Fox has been promoted in the Order of Canada. Fox was already a member and was named a companion in a ceremony held earlier today in Ottawa by Governor General Louise Arbour. Officials say Fox is being honored for his powerful global advocacy about Parkinson's disease. For more details on these and other stories, log on to tbnewswatch.com.
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5: It's a day off for the 8 teams left in the chase for the World Series. The last wild card series closed out last night with Atlanta beating Philadelphia in Game 3, 6-2. The Braves head to L.A. now, opening the best of 5 division series tomorrow. The 3 other series also open with Milwaukee home to San Diego. In the American League, the Yankees are in Tampa, and Cleveland is home to the Chicago White Sox. 5 NHL games on tonight's schedule, but just one features a Canadian team, with the Winnipeg Jets hosting Boston in their first game of the season. The Thunderwolves wrap up their preseason tonight and tomorrow night's hosting Ontario Tech at the Fort William Gardens. They lost twice last weekend at home to Windsor. The regular season starts next weekend with games in Windsor and Guelph. Spurrier Junior hockey action this weekend. Cam River is in Fort Francis tonight. Then both teams head back to the Norwest Arena for a game tomorrow night. Senior high school football season continues today with a pair of games at Fort William Stadium, including a battle for first place between Hammarskjöld and St. Ignatius. Both teams are 2-0. Yesterday's junior games highlighted by St. Patrick scoring 8 rushing touchdowns in a 56-20 win over Westgate. The Saskatchewan Roughriders can clinch a playoff spot tonight with a win at home over the Calgary Stampeders. Saskatchewan is tied with the BC Lions at 8-6 behind first place Edmonton at 11-4 in the West. The other game has the Hamilton Tiger Cats at the winless Ottawa Redblacks. That's sports. I'm Brian Wyatt.
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7: Well, it's going to be clear in 3 overnight tomorrow. Clouds will start to roll in. Might get wet. 15 on Saturday. A few clouds and 14 for Sunday. Right now it is 14.
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0: 91.5 CKPR, Thunder Bay's radio station. Well, I mean, you can ask why, but sometimes, well, there's just no answer to why. That's Felix Cartel, along with Lights. Happy Friday. I'm Bill Hogan. Next weekend is the Thunder Bay Medieval Fair at the Hymers Fairgrounds. 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What's not to like about that? There'll be Knights of Valor with jousting demonstrations, along with other performers taking part, a costume contest. There'll be music, a food, a market. So it's next weekend. You can get tickets now and find out more details. Just go to our website. Sabrina Carpenter coming up.
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0: Skies will be clear in 3 overnight. Tomorrow, chance of showers at 15, a few clouds at 14 on Sunday. Right now, 14.
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So this song was number one until last weekend when Tame Impala's Dracula took over the top spot. We'll see what happens this weekend. It's the AT40 with Ryan Seacrest. Here is Bruno Mars, CKPR.

0: 91.5 CKPR, Thunder Bay's radio station. Well, that certainly is a good attitude going into the weekend. He is Sean Mendez. I'm Bill Hogan. It's the 18K Payday Contest with Excalibur Motorcycle Works, along with Mike's Roadhouse. Another $1,000 draw on Monday with Brad and Katie. We've got five more of those. A grand prize draw is $10,000. 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Timberland, coming up.
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0: 905 CKPR, Thunder Bay's radio station. That is Charlotte Carden. I'm Bill Hogan. CKPR presents Rain Maida along with Chantal Kraviazic and the Break Your Heart Tour. That is coming to the auditorium next month. They'll play some of their greatest hits, also some new songs, along with storytelling, and so much more. So that's coming up. Also at the auditorium, just a few days after that, it's Amanda Marshall and the 30th anniversary of the Dark Horse Tour. That'll be on November 29th. And then in the new year, it's comedian Brett Butt, the star and creator of Corner Gas. That'll be in January. For tickets, tbca.com, and stay right here for your chance to win tickets. Teddy Swims kicks off a 30-minute music mix coming up.
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0: 905 CKPR, Thunder Bay's radio station. That's right, just before you take things too far, can you grab my ears and say la da da dee da? It's an odd request, but you know, humor me. That's Lena Stella. Ryan Seacrest is here at 7. Lorenzo Larson is going to be here on Thursday. Lorenzo is our latest kid co-host. Lorenzo goes to St. Bernard School. On Thursday before school, Lorenzo is going to be spending some time with Brad and Katie. And for doing just that, wins a big bag of CKPR swag just loaded up with goodies. Be a kid co-host on Thursday mornings on Thunder Bay's morning show. 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
0: It'll be clear in 3 overnight. Tomorrow, chance of showers in 15. A few clouds in 14 on Sunday.
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0: 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That's Mackenzie Porter. I'm Bill Hogan. 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
1: 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He is Tyler Shaw. I'm Bill Hogan. 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Ryan Seacrest has another code word after 7. 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
1: Waking up next to you. 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
1: 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So we've got a tip to narrow it down and improve the date, the color you should wear to boost the chances of it going well. 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
3: 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The whole team is here. We've got a great show coming up, unless it goes wrong, but I think it's going to be good. Now, the weekend is here. To me, the best day of the weekend is today because it's not unfolded. It's not happened yet.
4: Friday? I love a Friday. Mm-hmm. Yes.
3: But, you know, when these things come up in life where guys want to do guys things and I imposter syndrome myself to do it, I'm talking about camping, golf, fishing, guys just doing things with guys.
5: Right. Fantasy football.
3: That's everybody does that. Yeah. Like, I might get into that.
5: That's fun.
3: But I'm like, guys going to climb a mountain or something over a weekend, I'm out.
5: Mm.
3: All right. So our producer, Michaela, is the woman of the hour. She's going to this thing called Love Isn't Blind. It is tonight, hosted by Ali Goldberg, whose mission is to set Michaela up on stage in front of an audience with four guys she can't talk to. But she can talk to their moms.
4: This is crazy. This might be it. This might be the last night that Michaela is single.
5: Whoa,
3: might be.
5: That's crazy.
3: Deep. I'm sad.
4: Wait, don't be sad. It's exciting.
3: It's so much fun looking for these guys.
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9: It'll be clear in 3 overnight. Tomorrow, chance of showers in 15. A few clouds in 14 on Sunday.
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3: I got a quote of the day. First, though, Michaela's going out tonight on a dating event show. It's a live show where she gets to pick from four or five bachelors to go out. Immediately, she picks one. Then they go right to a bar right there. I can't wait. I'm so excited. let's see. An award-winning matchmaker says these are the colors that get the most wanted attention and set you up for success on a first date. For women, green. No, not for me.
4: Well, there's so many beautiful shades of green.
5: Yeah, you like can emerald, do like a sage. Forest.
4: Emerald forest is a little too strong in my opinion. I would do more like the light, like sage green, like the color of your eyes, Ryan.
5: Oh.
3: Well, those are hazel.
4: You have green eyes. When have you ever said you have hazel eyes?
3: On my license.
4: You have green eyes.
3: What do you think hazel is?
4: Hazel's more like brownish, sometimes green. Yours are always green.
3: It's a combination of brown and green. All right, for men, I don't even know what this color is. Lilac. What's lilac?
5: Purple?
6: Purple.
4: Lavender. Like a lavender.
3: Like guys wear purple on a first date?
4: That's
3: to get
4: bold.
3: Attention? I don't think so.
4: I wouldn't be mad at it.
3: And red is the second date. All right, today's quote. Confidence isn't thinking everyone will like you. It's realizing they just don't have to.
5: That's true.
4: Yeah.
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